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3: Looking like a partly cloudy day today with potential snowfall up the mountain tomorrow. Looking mostly clear. Same for Wednesday. Jindabyne hitting a top of 9 degrees today. Coomer a top of 11. Shallow past 4 degrees. Canberra reaching a top of 12. Brighten your smile at Snowy Mountains Dental and Jindabyne, the experts in oral health across the snowy Monaro since 2003. 6 Park Road, Jindabyne.
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3: 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The Weather Bureau advises there is a 40% chance of snow till 6 p.m.
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0: go. Louis Capaldi, who is actually quite good friends with this guy.
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0: I've seen a lot of signs out in the world that get you thinking, what is the situation that occurred to make this sign have to be there? 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

0: All right, it hasn't been the best start to the season. I think we can all agree on that. But Charlotte Pass opening today. I think later on this week we're expecting a whole heap of snow up the mountain as well. So winter finally arrives. Hey, Hozier, Too Sweet. 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

0: 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This song, you just have to turn up loud, yeah? Lady Gaga, Edge of Glory. On the way, right after the latest news, sport and weather details, that is next. 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
5: This is Budgie Baker. A few clouds around, but looks like we might be in for a mainly sunny day. This will get the temperatures dropping later on, especially if we can get ourselves a fairly clear sky. Wasn't quite cold enough for the snowmakers overnight, but we'll see better conditions over the next few days. Selwyn, though, lift's ready to spin. We'll just wait and see what the next day or two brings. Charlotte Pass, they're going to open today. First timers can ride the Cosy Carpet for a bit of fun. Cosy Triple Chair will open from 11 for foot passengers on a guided tour. Perisher, Front Valley, still got the conveyor going for the first timers, but they'll have Harry and Herman's conveyor open in Smiggins as well. Rabo, Friday Flat, still okay with Easy Does It Chair and two more snow runners in action. Couple of days with this colder weather for the snowmakers is really going to make a world of difference, and let's hope we get those clear nights as well.
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6: From the Capital Radio Newsroom, good morning. I'm James Wybrow. The opposition argues higher interest rates is making housing less affordable as auction rates slump to their lowest level in years. The Liberals argue the Albanese government has failed to deal with inflation and that's dragging real wages down. The party claims uncertainty over a suite of tax changes is also dampening the property market. Opposition leader Angus Taylor says economic mismanagement is to blame for the problems the country finds itself in.
7: The most important way you can make it more affordable to buy a home is get interest rates down and real incomes up. And this government doesn't understand that. It's given up on those things. That's how you make housing more affordable in this country. But they've lost the plot. They've simply lost the plot.
6: In other news, the largest cocaine seizure in Australian history has been made in Sydney's northwest. The AFP says the drugs were hidden beneath the false floors of shipping containers at Londonderry. The cocaine has an estimated street value of $816 million. The tourism industry believes an extension of the fuel excise will provide certainty for regional operators during the winter school holidays. The federal government is introducing legislation this week to keep the temporary fuel relief measure until the 2nd of August. The discount is being reduced to 16 cents per litre rather than 32. Tourism and Transport Forum Chief Executive Margie Osman says it means families can still make their snow trips.
8: The only way you can get to the snowfields really is to drive. Look, 68% of people said that if the fuel prices went up again, they wouldn't be taking that drive.
6: Also making news, Australians are being urged to get their annual flu shot following the detection of the H5N1 strain of bird flu in Western Australia. Scientists are examining what they say is a slim chance the strain could mutate to better infect humans. And a new report shows 4 in 5 Australians have experienced at least one problem with digital services in the last 12 months. The Telecommunication Ombudsman says 2 in 5 people never lodge a complaint about the issues they are facing. Uruguay and Cabo Verde have tied 2-2 at a World Cup showstopper in Miami. The Blue Sharks scored their first World Cup goal and earned their first ever point to sit third in Group H. Egypt and New Zealand are just kicking off today's final match. In the NRL, Sydney fans are celebrating a Roosters masterclass at Allianz Stadium after downing the Sharks 27-8 in Round 16. Winger Mark Nwangwuniwase starring for the home side, bagging 2 tries just days after his Blues Origin debut. Coach Trent Robinson also praising his team's defence after Cronulla took more than half an hour to get inside the Chooks' 20.
9: The consistency of our movement, I think we went 55 plays to start the game. I think we had a couple of short ones and then we went 22 plays into our try.
6: Wins also for the Storm and Warriors. That's the latest news update from the Capital Radio Newsroom. I'm James Wybrow.
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1: 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Your winter road reports.
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0: Remaining partly cloudy for the rest of the day. Chance of snow fall up the mountain tomorrow. Looking mostly clear. Same for Wednesday. Jindabyne hitting a top of 9 degrees today. 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Shalapar should reach a top of 4 with Canberra hitting a top of 12 degrees. 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
0: 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The Weather Bureau advises there is a 40% chance of snow till 6 p.m.
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0: 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G'day Gemma and Jindabyne, day off today. What are you up to?
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0: Ooh, not fun, hey. Hopefully he gets better. Back up the mountain soon, right while he is recovering. Let me keep the Snow Mountain's best music coming. Some Miles Smith right after Pink. 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

0: 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And some Maroon 5 on the way next. Place not them.
1: 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Here we go. Your winter road reports.
2: Central New South Wales would like to advise Kosciuszko Road's open to Perrinsett, Gathaca Road's open to the village, Alpine Way's open to Threadburn beyond, Snowy Mountains Highway is open, Link Road to Selwyn Snow Resort's open, Elliot Way to Tumbarumba and Selwyn, the road's open, and Coomer to Brown Mountain, the road is open, and keep it here for the latest winter road updates.
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2: 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Building Snowy 2.0, Australia's biggest battery right here in the Snowy Mountains.
5: This is Budgie Baker. A few clouds around, but it looks like we might be in for a mainly sunny day. This will get the temperatures dropping later on, especially if we can get ourselves a fairly clear sky. Wasn't quite cold enough for the snowmakers overnight, but we'll see better conditions over the next few days. Selwyn, though, lifts ready to spin. We'll just wait and see what the next day or two brings. Charlotte Pass, they're going to open today. First timers can ride the Cozzy Carpet for a bit of fun. Cozzy Triple Chair will open from 11 for foot passengers on a guided tour. Perisher, Front Valley, still got the conveyor going for the first timers, but they'll have Harry and Herman's conveyor open in Smiggins as well. Grabbo, Friday Flat, still okay with Easy Does It Chair and two more snow runners in action. Couple of days with this colder weather for the snowmakers is really going to make a world of difference, and let's hope we get those clear nights as well.
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6: From the Capital Radio Newsroom, good afternoon. I'm James Wybrow. One Nation leader Pauline Hanson has been given extra security amid concerns for her safety, that of her staff and the public. As support for Senator Hanson continues to grow, there are fears she could be deliberately targeted. The One Nation leader has been urging the Prime Minister to increase federal police presence around her. Her Chief of Staff, James Ashby, says the party should not have to beg for it.
7: I think it's only fair if the Prime Minister thinks it's good enough for him to get personal security in the way of the AFP. I think it's only fair Pauline Hanson is afforded it as well. No one in a political position should have their life put at risk by, you know, the odd crazy or mentally unstable person out there.
6: Meanwhile, a record investment in school infrastructure will be centrepiece of the New South Wales government's third budget being handed down tomorrow. Labor's budget includes a $700 million cash splash to deliver five new schools in Sydney's southwest. Education Minister Prue Carr says access to quality education should be within reach for every child across the state.
8: Everyone I meet in new communities says, why can't we build schools as the homes are going up? This government is actually finally doing that, because this government believes in public education.
6: State Treasurer Daniel Mookey is describing the budget as disciplined, but says it will contain cost of living relief. In other news, Australians are being urged not to rush their tax returns as tax time rolls around. The ATO warns rushing to lodge returns can lead to delays and amendments being made. Assistant Commissioner Anita Challen says getting in first doesn't mean a faster refund.
9: Taxpayers who lodge before pre-fill is available were more than twice as likely to make a mistake. And last financial year, the ATO corrected more than 140,000 individual tax returns.
6: Also making news, the family of Coogee shark attack victim Leah Stewart expect her to remain critical but stable in hospital for some time. In a statement, Leah's loved ones say there is a long road ahead. They say they will no longer be giving interviews to media and will post updates on Leah's progress as appropriate on the fundraising page. And scientists are examining what they say is a slim chance of the H5N1 strain of bird flu mutating to better infect humans. They are urging all Australians to get their annual influenza shot after the highly pathogenic strain of the virus was detected in Western Australia. Cabo Verde and Uruguay have played out a 2-2 draw in a World Cup showstopper in Miami. Uruguay edged ahead 2-1 at half-time, but an early second goal from Blue Shark Helio Varela saved them from the jaws of defeat. Earlier, Spain beat Saudi Arabia 4-0, while Belgium and Iran finished nil-all. And hopes of a Blues origin return for Latrell Mitchell are on thin ice. The Rabbitohs star was seen leaving training early this morning, nursing a back injury. That's the latest news update from the Capital Radio Newsroom. I'm James Wybrow.
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11: Snow FM weather.
0: Remaining partly cloudy for the rest of the day. Chance of some snowfall up the mountain tomorrow. Looking mostly clear. Same for Wednesday. Jindabyne a top of 9 degrees today. Cooma a top of 11. Charlotte Pass hitting a top of 4 degrees with Canberra reaching a top of 12. 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

0: 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All right, up next. I know it's Monday. And let's face it, Monday's the worst day of the week. But I'm so excited to play this song next. You got to turn it up loud. And scream it at the top of your lungs as you're driving along the Snowy Mountains Highway. Killers, Mr. Brightside. You stay there for like 2 minutes. I'll chuck this on. Play Snow FM.
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3: Central New South Wales line to advise. Kosciuszko Road's open to Perenshit. Gutherga Road's open to the village. Alpine Way's open to Threadbone beyond. Snowy Mountains Highway's open. Link Road to Summon Snow Resort's open. Alleyway to Tumbarumba and so on. The road's open. And Coomer to Brown Mountain. The road is open. And keep it here for the latest winter road updates.
1: 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The one thing's guaranteed, Beck will have something to say about it. 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

0: 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Back tomorrow morning from 6 to wake you up. Oh, and don't forget Will and Woody in from 5 to drive you home. Thanks for having us on Snow FM. All the latest from the newsroom next. Then a bit of old school Riri. Rihanna Disturbia. 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
1: 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Australian energy starts right here in the Snowy Mountains.
4: This is Budgie Baker. A few clouds around, but looks like we might be in for a mainly sunny day. This will get the temperatures dropping later on, especially if we can get ourselves a fairly clear sky. Wasn't quite cold enough for the snowmakers overnight, but we'll see better conditions over the next few days. Silver, though, lift ready to spin. We'll just wait and see what the next day or two brings. Charlotte Pass, they're going to open today. First timers can ride the Cosy carpet for a bit of fun. Cosy triple chair will open from 11 for foot passengers on a guided tour. Perisher, Front Valley, still got the conveyor going for the first timers, but they'll have Harry and Herman's conveyor open in Smiggins as well. Strabo, Friday Flat, still okay with Easy Does a Chair and two more snow runners in action. Couple of days with this colder weather for the snowmakers is really going to make a world of difference, and let's hope we get those clear nights as well.
1: 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I've got news for you. 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
0: From the Capital Radio newsroom, I'm Alex Stockerty. The opposition says Labor's tax changes are pushing down auction rates to their lowest level in years. Latest data shows clearance rates have dropped below 50% for the first time since the pandemic. Legislation to rein in capital gains tax and negative gearing is expected to pass over the next fortnight. Deputy Liberal Leader Jane Hume says the government's changes are damaging confidence.
5: These auction clearance rates are demonstrative of the uncertainty that Labor's policies have infected the real estate markets in. No wonder people aren't selling. They're choosing not to sell.
0: The tourism industry believes an extension of the fuel excise will provide certainty for regional operators during the winter school holidays. The federal government is introducing legislation this week to keep the temporary fuel relief measure until the 2nd of August. The discount is being reduced to 16 cents per litre rather than 32. Tourism and Transport Forum Chief Executive Margie Osmond says it means many families can still make their snow trip.
6: The only way you can get to the snowfields really is to drive. Look, 68% of people said that if the fuel prices went up again, they wouldn't be taking that drive.
0: A new report shows 4 in 5 Australians have experienced at least one problem with digital services in the last 12 months. The Telecommunication Ombudsman says 2 in 5 people never lodge a complaint about the issues they're facing. Australians are being urged not to rush their returns as tax time rolls around. The ATO warns rushing to lodge returns can lead to delays and amendments being made. Assistant Commissioner Anita Challen says getting in first doesn't mean a faster refund.
7: Taxpayers who lodge before pre-fill is available were more than twice as likely to make a mistake. And last financial year, the ATO corrected more than 140,000 individual tax returns.
0: Australia's auction clearance rates have fallen below 50% for the first time since 2020. The preliminary clearance rate dropped to 47% across the capital cities. Property company Cotality says that number could be revised further down. Iranian negotiators have suspended peace talks with the United States in protest over threats made by the US president. And the AFP has seized 2.7 tonnes of cocaine from a property in Sydney's northwest. Two men have been charged. Checking sport, and Cabo Verde and Uruguay have played out a 2-2 draw in a World Cup showstopper in Miami. Hopes of a Blues origin return for Latrell Mitchell are on thin ice. The Rabbitohs star was seen leaving training early this morning, nursing a back injury. In other rugby league news, Sydney fans are celebrating a Roosters masterclass at Allianz Stadium after downing the Sharks 27-8 in round 16. And American golfer Wyndham Clark has taken out the US Open at Shinnecock. That's the latest news update from the Capital Radio newsroom.
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8: 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Here we go.
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9: Transport New South Wales would like to advise Kosciuszko Road's open to Perrinsett, Gathaca Road's open to the village, Alpine Way's open to Threadbone beyond, Snowy Mountains Highway's open, Link Road to Selwyn Snow Resort's open, Elliot Way to Tumbarumba and so on the road's open, and Cooma to Brown Mountain the road is open, and keep it here for the latest winter road updates.
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10: Snow, FM, weather.
11: Partly cloudy conditions this afternoon, slight chances of showers with some light winds. Tomorrow, areas of frost and the chance of fog in the morning, a sunny afternoon with some light winds. Tomorrow, partly cloudy areas of frost and fog, slight chance of a shower with some light winds. Similar conditions for Thursday, Dubai going for top tomorrow of 10 after night's low of 1. Cooma's top tomorrow is expected to reach a top of 12 after a low of minus 4. And Canberra dropping to 1 degree tonight, then climbing to 13 tomorrow. 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
11: The Weather Bureau advises that there's a 30% chance of snow till 6 p.m.
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11: Plenty of artists to look forward to. Avril Lavigne, Calvin Harris, Charlie XCX. Right now, let's kick it off with some re-read.

0: Charlie XCX and Troye Sivan with 1999. Hey, thanks for keeping it here for your Monday afternoon on Star FM. Right now we have an artist who had a very good response to a bit of a hate or some fun.
1: I hate when songs play a laugh in them.
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0: 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Are you drunk?

0: Alex Rowan and Jelly Roll here on Snow FM. This next artist heading down under in a few months' time, or should I say to the other side? Hey, while we wait for that, let's play him next. Jason Derulo. Other side up next.
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3: Central New South Wales would like to advise Kosciuszko Road's open to Perrinsett, Gutherka Road's open to the village, Alpine Way's open to Threadbone beyond, Snowy Mountains Highway is open, Link Road to Selwyn Snow Resort's open, Elliot Way to Tumbarumba and Selwyn the Road's open, and Coomer to Brown Mountain the Road is open, and keep it here for the latest winter road updates.
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2: Scientists, when they shone ultraviolet light, UV, on preserved platypus specimens, they discovered that they give off like a blue-green glow, which is a phenomenon called biofluorescence. It's joined a very small club of animals that also do this, like some species of flying squirrels and opossums as well.
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0: 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And just after two, the Snowy's best music continues. Ed Sheeran, Shape of You, up next.
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1: 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Building Snowy 2.0. Australia's biggest battery right here in the Snowy Mountains.
7: This is Budgie Baker. A few clouds around, but it looks like we might be in for a mainly sunny day. This will get the temperatures dropping later on, especially if we can get ourselves a fairly clear sky. Wasn't quite cold enough for the snowmakers overnight, but we'll see better conditions over the next few days. Selwyn, though, lifts ready to spin. We'll just wait and see what the next day or two brings. Charlotte Pass, they're going to open today. First timers can ride the Cosy carpet for a bit of fun. Cosy Triple Chair will open from 11 for foot passengers on a guided tour. Perisher, Front Valley, still got the conveyor going for the first timers, but they'll have Harry and Herman's conveyor open in Smiggins as well. Brabo, Friday Flat, still okay with Easy Does It Chair and two more snow runners in action. A couple of days with this colder weather for the snowmakers is really going to make a world of difference, and let's hope we get those clear nights as well.
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8: From the Capital Radio newsroom, I'm Alex Stockerty. The opposition argues higher interest rates is making housing less affordable as auction rates slump to their lowest level in years. The Liberals argue the Albanese government has failed to deal with inflation and that's dragging real wages down. The party claims uncertainty over a suite of tax changes is also dampening the property market. Opposition leader Angus Taylor says economic mismanagement is to blame for the problems the country finds itself in.
9: The most important way you can make it more affordable to buy a home is get interest rates down and real incomes up. And this government doesn't understand that. It's given up on those things. That's how you make housing more affordable in this country. But they've lost the plot. They've simply lost the plot.
8: The largest haul of cocaine seized in Australia has been uncovered in Sydney's northwest. Federal police say they found 2.7 tonnes of the drug buried beneath shipping containers at a property in Londonderry after arriving on a cargo ship in Queensland. Criminologist and former detective Dr. Terry Goldsworthy is told today Australia is a key target for offshore drug rings.
10: In terms of cocaine, we pay anywhere between 300 to 350 for a gram. That is substantially higher than prices in North America and Europe. So we are attractive to those groups. And what you see is the transnational organised crime groups come together and form loose affiliations and networks with local crime groups.
8: A teenage boy is due to face a Queensland court charged over a violent assault that left another teenager fighting for life. A 15-year-old boy was airlifted to hospital on Saturday following an altercation with the 16-year-old at Mount Isa. Australians are being urged to get their annual flu shot following the detection of the H5N1 strain of bird flu in WA. Scientists are examining what they say is a slim chance the strain could mutate to better infect humans. The UK could install its seventh Prime Minister in a decade, as expectation grows that Labour leader Sir Keir Starmer will resign within days. Pressure is growing within the party for him to step down following a decisive by-election win by rival Andy Burnham. British political reporter Christopher Hope says polling shows the British PM is deeply unpopular with voters.
11: I think time has run out for Keir Starmer. He can't really connect. For many critics, he's a black and white politician in a technicolor age. He can't really, it seems, find a way of communicating.
8: And more than 3,000 people have braved the cold to welcome the winter solstice in Hobart's River Derwent. Checking sport, and at the World Cup, Uruguay and Cabo Verde have had to settle for a 2-2 draw. Earlier, Spain defeated Saudi Arabia 4-0. Belgium and Iran drew 0-0. Australia is celebrating a whitewash over Bangladesh in the men's T20 series, winning Game 3 by 7 wickets. And today's surf has been called off at the Rio Pro. That's the latest news update from the Capital Radio newsroom.
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0: Snow, FM, weather. Partly cloudy conditions this afternoon, slight chances of showers with some light winds. Tomorrow, areas of frost and the chance of fog in the morning, a sunny afternoon with some light winds. Tomorrow, partly cloudy areas of frost and fog, slight chance of a shower with some light winds. Similar conditions for Thursday, due to buying going for top tomorrow of 10 after night's low of 1. Coomer's top tomorrow is expected to reach a top of 12 after a low of minus 4. And Canberra dropping to 1 degree tonight, then climbing to 13 tomorrow. 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
0: The Weather Bureau advises that there's a 30% chance of snow till 6 p.m.
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0: Happy Monday. We got Lady Gaga up next, right after this one. A club.

0: David Guetta and Usher Without You. Hey, play Snow FM for your Monday afternoon. Next up, one of Aerosmith's first Billboard number ones. We'll start out with Barbara Streisand retelling a little sweet comment that her husband James Brolin said, and she repeated it on live on TV.
1: I don't want to fall asleep because then I'll miss you.
0: Inspired your song coming up. It's Aerosmith with your high school hit. Right now, though, Ariana Grande, hey, that made you love me.

0: Taylor Swift here on Star Fam, who seemed to be celebrating more than just her new release of a new song for Toy Story 5. There was apparently some fireworks seen at a Rhode Island house. A lot of reports saying it could have been her bachelorette ahead of her wedding next month. I guess we'll have to wait and see exactly what it was. And while we do that, Stone Mountain's best music continues with Avicii. The Night's up next.
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4: Central New South Wales would like to advise Kosciuszko Road's open to Perrinship, Guthaga Road's open to the village, Alpine Way's open to Threadbone beyond, Snowy Mountains Highway is open, Link Road to Selwyn Snow Resort's open, Alleyway to Tumbarumba and so on the road's open, and Coomera Brown Mountain the road is open, and keep it here for the latest winter road updates.
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0: Getting very hot and cold. I think we can agree with the weather. It's more cold than it is hot. And take a closer look at that weather as well as your Capital Newsroom and your sports. It's coming up just after 3 o'clock. Then Justin Bieber's on next. What do you mean?
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1: 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Australian energy starts right here in the Snowy Mountains.
5: This is Budgie Bacon. There's a few clouds around, but also some sunny breaks across the resorts today. We're just waiting for more snow or a cold enough weather for the snowmakers, and let's hope we get a few nights of that. Selwyn Snow Resort, they're ready to go when they've got cold enough nights and can get the guys out there. Charlotte Pass, they had two lifts spinning today. Some fun for the first timers on Cozzy Carpet and the Cozzy Triple Chair for some guided snow and hiking tours. Perisher, first timers were on the Front Valley Conveyor Carpet, and there was another one running in Smiggins. Still a pretty good snow cover at Threadbow on Friday Flat. Easy Does It Chair and Wombat Snow Runner in operation for all the skiers and boarders, and the kids were having a blast. The conditions tonight should help the snowmakers, so we're hoping for a pickup in conditions in the coming days.
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6: From the Capital Radio Newsroom, I'm Alex Stockerty. A new opinion poll shows One Nation could win as many as 63 seats if a federal election was held now. The research has been conducted by Demos for online business publication Capital Brief. Demos believes Labor would narrowly win an election, will be forced into minority government, while the coalition would be lucky to win 11 seats. A federal politician with a disability is urging all parties to reject the federal government's overhaul of the NDIS. Labor is planning to push 300,000 people off the scheme, which costs the budget about $50 billion a year. An inquiry into the overhaul is soon due to deliver its findings. Greens Senator Jordan Steele John has told Parliament the cuts are too deep.
7: And to my crossbench colleagues and to the members of the National and Liberal Party, whatever you may think of the NDIS, these cuts go too far. This bill must be withdrawn.
6: The largest haul of cocaine seized in Australia has been uncovered in Sydney's northwest. 2.7 tonnes of the drug has been found hidden in shipping containers at Londonderry after a month investigation, which began in Queensland. Police will allege the drugs initially arrived on a cargo ship before it was driven from Mackay to Sydney. AFP Commander Stephen Jay says it's a major bust.
8: Had it reached the Australian community, it would have had an estimated street value, conservatively, of about $816 million. This equates to about 3 million street-level deals. That's more than $800 million that won't make it into the pockets of organised crimes.
6: The tourism industry believes an extension of the fuel excise will provide certainty for regional operators during the winter school holidays. The federal government is introducing legislation this week to keep the temporary fuel relief measure until the 2nd of August. The discount is being reduced to 16 cents per litre rather than 32. Tourism and Transport Forum Chief Executive Margie Osmond says it means many families can still make their snow trip.
9: The only way you can get to the snowfields really is to drive. Look, 68% of people said that if the fuel prices went up again, they wouldn't be taking that drive.
6: Checking sport, and Rabbitohs star Latrell Mitchell has been sent for precautionary scans on his calf after cutting short training this morning. Wyndham Clark has taken out the US Golf Open for a second time after a nervous finish at Shinnecock Hills. The American edging out compatriot Sam Burns by one stroke after leading by six shots at the start of play. And Egypt has scored its first ever win at the FIFA World Cup, fighting back to defeat New Zealand 3-1. Spain has thumped Saudi Arabia 4-0, while surprise packets Cape Verde have played out a thrilling 2-2 draw with two-time champions Uruguay. That's the latest news update from the Capital Radio newsroom.
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0: Partly cloudy conditions this afternoon, slight chances of showers with some light winds. Tomorrow, areas of frost and the chance of fog in the morning, a sunny afternoon with some light winds. Tomorrow, partly cloudy areas of frost and fog, slight chance of a shower with some light winds. Similar conditions for Thursday. New Dubai and Gove top tomorrow of 10 after night's low of 1. Coomera's top tomorrow is expected to reach a top of 12 after a low of minus 4. And Canberra dropping to 1 degree tonight, then climbing to 13 tomorrow. 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
0: The Weather Bureau advises that there's a 30% chance of snow till 6 p.m.
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0: 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And the story's best music continues with Ariana Grande, Breathing, up next.
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3: Central New South Wales would like to advise Kosciuszko Road's open to Perenshit, Gutherka Road's open to the village, Alpine Way's open to Threadburn beyond, Snowy Mountains Highway's open, Link Road to Selwyn Snow Resort's open, Elliot Way to Tumbarumba and so on the road's open, and Coomera Brown Mountain the road is open, and keep it here for the latest winter road updates.
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0: John Newman, Love Me Again, Place No Fame for the Snowy's Best Music, which continues with an artist who's, he's only just 20, but he's done quite a lot in that time. 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
0: Samba with 1212, just a few minutes away, just after this one. 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

0: Gracie Abrams, That's So True. Not long now till we get a new album from her, but just in a couple minutes' time, about to take a look at your snow reports as well as the latest in your sport news and your weather. Seems like in the forecast, we've got a bit of Beyonce with Three Dreams just after four.
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1: 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Building Snowy 2.0, Australia's biggest battery right here in the Snowy Mountains.
6: This is Budgie Baker. There's a few clouds around, but also some sunny breaks across the resorts today. We're just waiting for more snow or cold enough weather for the snowmakers, and let's hope we get a few nights of that. So on Snow Resort, they're ready to go when they've got cold enough nights and can get the guys out there. Charlotte Parsley had two lifts spinning today. Some fun for the first timers on Cozzy Carpet and the Cozzy Triple Chair for some guided snow and hiking tours. Perisher, first timers were on the Front Valley Conveyor Carpet, and there was another one running in Smiggins. Still a pretty good snow cover at Threadbow on Friday Flat. Easy Does It Chair and Wombat Snow Runner in operation for all the skiers and boarders, and the kids were having a blast. The conditions tonight should help the snowmakers, so we're hoping for a pickup in conditions in the coming days.
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7: From the Capital Radio Newsroom, I'm Alex Stockerty. The opposition says Labor's tax changes are pushing down auction rates to their lowest level in years. Latest data shows clearance rates have dropped below 50% for the first time since the pandemic. Legislation to rein in capital gains tax and negative gearing is expected to pass over the next fortnight. Deputy Liberal Leader Jane Hume says the government's changes are damaging confidence.
8: These auction clearance rates are demonstrative of the uncertainty that Labor's policies have infected the real estate markets in. No wonder people aren't selling. They're choosing not to sell.
7: The tourism industry believes an extension of the fuel excise will provide certainty for regional operators during the winter school holidays. The federal government is introducing legislation this week to keep the temporary fuel relief measure until the 2nd of August. The discount is being reduced to 16 cents per litre rather than 32. Tourism and Transport Forum Chief Executive Margie Osmond says it means many families can still make their snow trip.
9: The only way you can get to the snowfields really is to drive. Look, 68% of people said that if the fuel prices went up again, they wouldn't be taking that drive.
7: A new report shows 4 in 5 Australians have experienced at least one problem with digital services in the last 12 months. The Telecommunication Ombudsman says 2 in 5 people never lodge a complaint about the issues they're facing. Australians are being urged not to rush their returns as tax time rolls around. The ATO warns rushing to lodge returns can lead to delays and amendments being made. Assistant Commissioner Anita Challen says getting in first doesn't mean a faster refund.
10: Taxpayers who lodged before pre-fill is available were more than twice as likely to make a mistake. And last financial year, the ATO corrected more than 140,000 individual tax returns.
7: Australia's auction clearance rates have fallen below 50% for the first time since 2020. The preliminary clearance rate dropped to 47% across the capital cities. Property company Cotality says that number could be revised further down. Iranian negotiators have suspended peace talks with the United States in protest over threats made by the US president. And the AFP has seized 2.7 tons of cocaine from a property in Sydney's northwest. Two men have been charged. Checking sport, and Cabo Verde and Uruguay have played out a 2-2 draw in a World Cup showstopper in Miami. Hopes of a Blues origin return for Latrell Mitchell are on thin ice. The Rabbitohs star was seen leaving training early this morning, nursing a back injury. In other rugby league news, Sydney fans are celebrating a Roosters masterclass at Allianz Stadium after downing the Sharks 27-8 in round 16. And American golfer Wyndham Clark has taken out the US Open at Shinnecock. That's the latest news update from the Capital Radio newsroom.
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13: Snow, FM, weather.
0: Partly cloudy conditions this afternoon, slight chances of showers with some light winds. Tomorrow, areas of frost and the chance of fog in the morning, a sunny afternoon with some light winds. Tomorrow, partly cloudy areas of frost and fog, slight chance of a shower with some light winds. Similar conditions for Thursday. Dubai and Gove top tomorrow of 10 after night's low of 1. Coomer's top tomorrow is expected to reach a top of 12 after a low of minus 4. And Canberra dropping to 1 degree tonight, then climbing to 13 tomorrow. 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
0: The Weather Bureau advises that there's a 30% chance of snow till 6 p.m.
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0: On the way for your afternoon, we've got some Rihanna, Harry Styles, Olivia Dean. Keep you company. Bye now. It's Beyonce.
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0: 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This next artist currently 5 nights into a 12-night sold-out show. I'll stay at Wembley Stadium. How impressive. And I got hit with a little bit of a left-field question. What's his favourite part of a Sunday roast? His answer?
1: Yorkshire pudding.
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0: Oh, now I'm craving one for dinner. Here it is. Harry Styles, Lapjar, plays No FM.

0: Olivia Dean here on Snow FM. Hey, it's a Monday afternoon. We're on that little bit of a home stretch before we kick off the first day of the week. Got a great one to keep you covered for a little bit of energy. Up next, after your reports, we got Calvin Harris. Feel so close.
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0: Thanks for keeping it here. Five Sauce, but Aussie stuff there with Wildflower. Not long until they'll be here. October, damn busy, booked and busy month for lots of artists. Hey, let's keep the Snowy Mountains best music going. If you got a night to feel alive, then baby stay. In a few minutes' time, don't go too far. I've got Miles Smith. With Stay up next.
1: 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And no topic is safe. 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Pineapple on pizza, slow walkers at the supermarket, reality TV. Jack has thoughts. It's bold, it's unpredictable, and sometimes completely unhinged. But one thing's guaranteed. Beck will have something to say about it. Catch Jack's hot takes every Friday morning on Snow FM Breakfast with Beck and Jack.
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4: 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Today is... Today's...
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1: 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Australian energy starts right here in the Snowy Mountains.
6: This is Budgie Bacon. There's a few clouds around, but also some sunny breaks across the resorts today. We're just waiting for more snow or a cold enough weather for the snowmakers, and let's hope we get a few nights of that. So on Snow Resort, they're ready to go when they've got cold enough nights and can get the guys out there. Charlotte Pass, they had two lift spinning today. Some fun for the first timers on Cozzy Carpet and the Cozzy Triple Chair for some guided snow and hiking tours. Perisher, first timers were on the Front Valley Conveyor Carpet, and there was another one running in Smiggins. Still a pretty good snow cover at Threadbow on Friday Flat. Easy Does It Chair and Wombat Snow Runner in operation for all the skiers and boarders. And the kids were having a blast. The conditions tonight should help the snowmakers, so we're hoping for a pickup in conditions in the coming days.
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7: From the Capital Radio Newsroom, I'm Alex Stockerty. The opposition argues higher interest rates is making housing less affordable as auction rates slump to their lowest level in years. The Liberals argue the Albanese government has failed to deal with inflation and that's dragging real wages down. The party claims uncertainty over a suite of tax changes is also dampening the property market. Opposition leader Angus Taylor says economic mismanagement is to blame for the problems the country finds itself in.
8: The most important way you can make it more affordable to buy a home is get interest rates down and real incomes up. And this government doesn't understand that. It's given up on those things. That's how you make housing more affordable in this country. But they've lost the plot. They've simply lost the plot.
7: The largest haul of cocaine seized in Australia has been uncovered in Sydney's northwest. Federal police say they found 2.7 tonnes of the drug buried beneath shipping containers at a property in Londonderry after arriving on a cargo ship in Queensland. Criminologist and former detective Dr. Terry Goldsworthy is told today Australia is a key target for offshore drug rings.
9: In terms of cocaine, we pay anywhere between 300 to 350 for a gram. That is substantially higher than prices in North America and Europe. So we are attractive to those groups. And what you see is the transnational organised crime groups come together and form loose affiliations and networks with local crime groups.
7: A teenage boy is due to face a Queensland court charged over a violent assault that left another teenager fighting for life. A 15-year-old boy was airlifted to hospital on Saturday following an altercation with the 16-year-old at Mount Isa. Australians are being urged to get their annual flu shot following the detection of the H5N1 strain of bird flu in WA. Scientists are examining what they say is a slim chance the strain could mutate to better infect humans. The UK could install its seventh Prime Minister in a decade, as expectation grows that Labour leader Sir Keir Starmer will resign within days. Pressure is growing within the party for him to step down following a decisive by-election win by rival Andy Burnham. British political reporter Christopher Hope says polling shows the British PM is deeply unpopular with voters.
3: I think time has run out for Keir Starmer. He can't really connect. For many critics, he's a black and white politician in a technicolor age. He can't really, it seems, find a way of communicating.
7: And more than 3,000 people have braved the cold to welcome the winter solstice in Hobart's River Derwent. Checking sport, and at the World Cup, Uruguay and Cabo Verde have had to settle for a 2-2 draw. Earlier, Spain defeated Saudi Arabia 4-0. Belgium and Iran drew 0-0. Australia is celebrating a whitewash over Bangladesh in the men's T20 series, winning Game 3 by 7 wickets. And today's surf has been called off at the Rio Pro. That's the latest news update from the Capital Radio newsroom.
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1: 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Your winter road reports.
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0: Snow, FM, weather. Partly cloudy conditions this afternoon, slight chances of showers with some light winds. Tomorrow, areas of frost and the chance of fog in the morning, a sunny afternoon with some light winds. Tomorrow, partly cloudy areas of frost and fog, slight chance of a shower with some light winds. Similar conditions for Thursday, Dubai going for top tomorrow of 10 after night's low of 1. Cooma's top tomorrow is expected to reach a top of 12 after a low of minus 4. And Canberra dropping to 1 degree tonight, then climbing to 13 tomorrow. 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
0: The Weather Bureau advises that there's a 30% chance of snow till 6 p.m.
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0: Good afternoon, everybody. Hope you are having a beautiful drive home on this Monday afternoon. If you've had a great day, let's keep it going. If you've had a crap day, let's have a laugh for the next couple of hours. Unfortunately, Will is not laughing too much because he is very, very ill. So he's not here with me today. But that was a pretty aggressive noise to play for Will not being here. But if you like the TV show, Have You Been Paying Attention? Or you like stand-up comedy, then you're going to love the person who's in the studio with me today. That's her laugh. It's Lizzie Hu, everybody.
1: Hello, everyone. I'm waving like you can see me.
0: With both hands as well. It was a very aggressive double.
1: Like at the top of a bus or something. Hi, everyone. Yeah, thanks for having me.
0: Of course. Of course. You are always welcome in the studio. And Lizzie, it's a very, very exciting time for you actually to be here in the studio.
1: Is it?
0: Because we are 4 days until Million Dollar Day.
1: Oh, my. What?
0: Yeah, might be giving away $1 million.
1: We're not in Kansas anymore, are we?
0: That is exactly right.
1: A million bucks?
0: A million bucks.
1: That's crazy.
0: What's the first thing you'd buy with $1 million, Lizzie?
1: Or holiday.
0: Yeah.
1: Really luxe. A really luxe holiday.
0: Location? Give me location.
1: I'm thinking boat. Like,
0: whoa,
1: like private cruise. I'm a big below deck fan.
0: Yeah, okay.
1: So it would be a really cool thing if I just like hired a boat for like me and my friends.
0: Awesome. Awesome.
1: And then we do below deck style.
0: Like, love that.
1: I don't know, Mediterranean. Somewhere nice. Maybe just the Whitsundays. Who knows?
0: Really? It's $1 million, Lizzie.
1: Yeah,
0: I mean, we love the Whitsundays.
1: Save some.
0: Okay, amazing. Mm. All right, well, you're here with me here for 2 hours, Lizzie. But up next, Rod Stewart. You a fan of Rod?
1: I don't mind a bit of Rod. Love the hair.
0: Great hair.
1: Love the vibe.
0: I think he's still pretty sexy, even though he's 80.
1: Yeah.
0: Unfortunately, he's been caught in a big lie.
1: Oh, no.
0: Yeah, lying to all his fans. Tell you up next on Will and Woody with Lizzie Hu.
2: 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Passing every red light. I know I'm in over my head.

0: Will and Woody driving you home here for Snooze. That was a very strange finish to a song. In about 15 minutes' time, you could win $10,000 just by burning something of yours. Will is away. He's sick. So Lizzie Hu is in the studio with me. And Lizzie, I want to talk about Rod Stewart and his lies.
1: Yeah. What is happening?
0: It's dirty.
1: He looked like an honest man to me.
0: I agree. I trust him. I trust him to be my accountant.
1: Trust any rock star. They're the most honest people.
0: Is that right? Well, Rod has proven that he is incredibly untrustworthy.
1: What's happened?
0: He's still doing his thing at 81, which is
1: Love
0: pretty bloody impressive.
1: That is impressive.
0: But he, in one concert, he was struggling so much at the age of 81 that he got an oxygen tank brought to him on stage just so he could get some pure oxygen.
1: Some O's.
0: Some O's. Some sweet O's. What a rock star. Punching those sweet O's.
1: Yeah. Guys, I need some O's. I need some O's up here.
0: So he gets his sweet O's up there on stage. And then the following day, he says that he has a respiratory infection and he's going to have to cancel some shows.
1: Oh, no.
0: So this is all above board. It's like, okay, makes sense. He was on stage getting sweet O's.
1: Okay.
0: It probably makes sense that he's sick.
1: Yeah.
0: Unfortunately, he was then cited catching a private jet to go and see the World Cup with his two kids.
1: Whoa.
0: So just reading between the lines here, Lizzie Hu, I just feel like this whole oxygen tank thing was BS.
1: It's a big setup.
0: It's a big setup. It's very orchestrated. Yeah, a lot of effort, right?
1: Yeah.
0: To like go like, I know, I'm going to bring the oxygen tank out. I'll, you know, make it seem like I'm really ill.
1: Exactly.
0: Cancel the shows just so I can go to the soccer with my boys.
1: Mm.
0: And it's just the classic example, Lizzie, of lying about the reason to take a day off work.
1: Yeah, we've all been there, haven't we?
0: Even though he's a rock star, he has the same struggles.
1: Yeah.
0: You know what I mean? You can't be honest. You can't be honest about why you need a day off. You need to lie.
1: I would love
0: to hear more stories. What lie did you tell to get a day off work? And then did you get caught?
1: Yeah.
0: Did you?
1: Also the setup too. Like how much work did you have to put into that lie?
0: Yeah.
1: Sometimes it's just a call on the day.
0: Definitely. We always joke in this team that if on Friday someone talks about having a bit of a tickle,
1: It just stinks
0: if you're planning on taking Monday off.
1: Exactly.
0: Because if you get the tickle going on the Friday, then all of a sudden people aren't as sus. Did you have a job?
1: Yeah, I had an office job for years before I did stand up, and I would lie all the time. I don't think I ever took a proper sick day.
0: Yeah, right. Okay. Always lies.
1: Always lies. Because I wanted to be paid for being sick. That was my.
0: I mean, that's the dream.
1: That's the theory.
0: That is the dream.
1: Yeah. Even though I had sick days, you know, but I would just text in to my bosses, all male bosses, just be like, oh, sorry, guys, UTI.
0: Bang.
1: No questions asked. Yeah. No question. They're not asking any of those questions.
0: How many, in a given year, how many times were you saying you had a UTI?
1: They were getting really bad at one point.
0: I love the idea of the bosses just talking in meeting rooms going, we're starting to get worried about Lizzie.
1: Yeah, they're really hard to, though, they are really hard to get rid of once you have one, but if it's a fake one, also still very hard to get rid of.
0: Of course. Sometimes you need the week.
1: Exactly.
0: Will and I got caught once.
1: Oh, no.
0: So this is a shocker.
1: At this station?
0: Really? No, this is a previous employer.
1: Okay.
0: So we were having a bit of a session on a Friday night and we had a work event on the Saturday.
1: Okay.
0: So unfortunately, one thing led to another and we had a pretty big night.
1: Right.
0: And then so Will and I at some stage the following morning were like, we're probably going to need to call in sick for tomorrow because there's no way we can show up in this state.
1: Yeah.
0: So we both wrote a text message to our boss effectively saying food poisoning, like we've both come down with this sickness, don't know what it was, bad prawn, a classic. Bad prawn.
1: Bad prawn.
0: And, you know, we both shared the same dish, so we've both come down with it. And then unfortunately, on Facebook, there was a photo posted of the two of us with a group of our friends holding Bloody Marys.
1: The morning
0: up. And I'm pretty sure the caption was, day two is always better than day one. It was like, there's going to be a tough explanation on Monday morning.
1: That's hard.
0: So have you lied about why you had a day off? And did you get caught? You can text us as well.
1: Yeah, I want to hear about the setup.
0: Yeah, setup would be good. Mm. You're remain anonymous as well. Maybe you're currently having the day off and you've lied about it.
1: Yeah, it is a Monday.
0: It's Will and Woody.

0: It's Will and Woody driving you home. Will, unfortunately, is a little bit sick. So Lizzie Hu is here in the studio with me. And I mean, based on the topic we're talking about here, Lizzie, maybe Will's lying.
1: Oh,
0: I mean, really?
1: Imagine. I mean,
0: really.
1: He's at the coast right now.
0: Maybe. Yeah, he is. Anyway, we are asking you guys if you've lied about why you've had a day off work. And I think double points if you got caught, because I just think the story's better. And as well, we like hearing about the effort that's been made beforehand to really sell the lie. We've got Katie here. Katie, you lied about having a day off.
2: Yeah, I did.
0: What happened, Katie?
1: Tell us.
2: So I was getting married and I wanted to have a nice long honeymoon, 10 days, and they wouldn't allow me any time off work. What? So I changed the date of my wedding to be in the school holidays. I'm a teacher. And it didn't allow me enough time, so I just thought I'll have 2 6 days. So I spoke to my boss and everyone was going to cover me. It was all good, no worries.
0: Yeah.
2: And I called in, or I messaged from Thailand to say, hey, we won't be in because my husband's really sick. And when I returned to work on Thursday, they called me into the office and someone had dobbed on me.
0: No
3: way.
2: Yeah.
1: A colleague or like a parent?
2: To this day, I never know. We've been married 16 years now. And so Thursday afternoon, they said, can you hand your laptop in? See you later.
0: What?
2: And I got fired.
0: You got sacked?
2: I got sacked. And the clincher was that my husband was actually really sick. He actually didn't leave the hotel room for those last 2 days.
0: I mean, you were still in Thailand, to be fair.
2: It was just the fact that I'd kind of pre-planned it, and they got me on the fact that I was deceitful.
0: God.
1: And this is 16 years ago, so this wasn't, like, Facebook wasn't to blame or social media wasn't to blame, right?
2: No.
1: This would be someone on the inside.
2: Someone threw me under the bus, and then, like, no one was allowed to talk to me, and I had meetings and stuff, and they just went, nah. And then forevermore, I was used an example that you're not to take time off to get married, otherwise you'll lose your job.
1: My gosh. That is brutal.
0: Bloody hell. And I thought we were tied here. It's truth almighty. Tara, you told a lie to get a day off work.
4: Yes. I was severely hungover. I'd run out of excuses of me being sick. I don't have any children, so I told them that my dog was sick.
0: Yeah, perfect. Great. Perfect. Yep, right.
4: And I was so scared about being caught, I made a fake Facebook page dedicated to my sick dog.
0: And did that sell it? Did it work?
4: It worked, yes. So, I felt really bad.
0: Sorry, to make a Facebook page about a sick dog, it must have been like a significant sickness that you were making a page about. What was the sickness you went for?
4: I told him that he ate something bad and then we immediately had to go to the vet and then they gave an injection to throw up and then he was just tired and sore all day.
0: Beautiful.
4: He just went on and on. And I only added people that I work with to the Facebook page.
0: Perfect. My gosh. Genius.
1: So what were you actually doing that you wanted the day off?
4: I was just very, very hungover.
1: Okay.
4: And I literally couldn't function. I was like, no, I can't go in, but I can't tell them I'm sick. Everyone knew that I went out the night before. Yeah, and everyone else always says their kids are sick, so I was like, okay, my dog's sick.
0: Yeah. I mean, when our kids are sick, though, we don't make a Facebook page about our kids being sick. Jason, you also lied about having a day off. What was your lie?
5: I did. So me and my best mate at the time, this was like 30 years ago, his girlfriend's parents had a holiday house away and we'd gone up there for the weekend.
0: Beautiful.
5: Didn't really want to come back home and we worked together, the mate and I. And we told my parents that my car had broken down, rang the boss and told him that the car had broken down.
0: Right.
5: Obviously, 30 years ago, couldn't get parts or anything like that. We had to wait for them all to be shipped in so we could get the car fixed.
0: Yeah, great.
5: But there was actually nothing wrong with the car. We spent a full extra week up at the holiday house. My parents even sent me money to get the car repaired.
1: They sent you money!
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6: Here we go. Your winter road reports.
29: Central New South Wales would like to advise Kosciuszko Road's open to Perrinship, Gathaca Road's open to the village, Alpine Way's open to Threadbone beyond, Snowy Mountains Highway is open, Link Road to Selwyn Snow Resort's open, Elliot Way to Tumbarumba and so on the road's open, and Coomera Brown Mountain the road is open, and keep it here for the latest winter road updates.
6: Will and Woody.
7: So funny.

0: series House of the Dragon is now streaming only on HBO Max.
1: Oh yeah. Oh yeah, it is
2: I
1: Will
2: love
1: and Woody.
2: That theme music that you've got. I got really like rock and roll there.
1: Yeah, you did. Mm. Got a real angry look on your face.
2: I wanted to do some headbanging.
1: The person who owns that face, by the way, is Lizzie Who.
2: Yeah, yeah.
1: Will is off sick today. And we think watching episode one of season three of The House of the Dragon, which is now streaming. It's the HBO original series, House of the Dragon. It is now streaming, as I said, only on HBO Max. It's a great show.
2: Yeah.
1: And a big part of the show, Lizzie, is dragons.
2: Yeah. Oh.
1: Dragons.
2: Really? House of Dragons. Whoa!
1: I know, a bit of a spoiler, little bit of a spoiler, but they're big on the dragons in the House of the Dragon.
2: Got it.
1: And dragons breathe fire.
2: Yes.
1: So right now, to celebrate the fact that House of the Dragon is now streaming, we are offering the opportunity for you guys to win $10,000.
2: Okay.
1: All you have to do is offer us something that's sentimental to you, and then we will, if we choose you, we will then put that item into a fire.
2: A real fire.
1: They're genuine. Genuine. We had to get permits for it. We've got like a pyrotechnics company.
2: What?
1: That is coming out to observe the fire. And we want to make a massive fire.
2: This is awesome.
1: As well. There's talk about me getting on a flamethrower.
2: What? That's, how?
1: That's still, no.
2: No.
1: That's,
2: no.
1: Well, we're talking about it. There's discussions.
3: Who's they?
1: There's, well, the company and me. Anyway, so. If you want that to be you, just offer us something that is sentimental to you. It doesn't necessarily have to be high monetary value, by the way.
2: Yeah.
1: It just has to mean a lot to you.
2: And we are going to burn it.
1: Bloody oath.
2: Wow.
1: You seem way too excited about that. Do you have a fire thing?
2: Oh, I think sometimes, yeah. I love watching fire.
1: Yeah, me too.
2: There's something too. About that. Like, you know, you sit by a fire and just watch it. I love that.
1: I lit a bonfire in my room as a kid.
2: Oh, I didn't go that far.
1: Okay. Yeah. I thought we could bond there. No. I thought we could bond there, but you've jumped off. What would you, I should say, by the way, currently in the lead is Julianne. So she currently has the $10,000.
2: Okay.
1: Because she has offered up love letters that she sent to someone at World War II. Sorry, it was her auntie.
4: Not her.
1: Her auntie. Her auntie's love letters.
2: Oh, my God.
1: To someone at World
2: War
1: II.
2: That is sentimental.
1: That's super sentimental. What would you offer up, Lizzie, to win $10,000?
2: I would offer up my favorite jumper. This isn't going in the fire, is it?
1: Is that your favorite jumper that you currently
2: No, my favorite jumper is like, it's got it's really holy. And like, I reckon I've had it for about 20 years.
1: Okay, there we go.
2: It's molded to my body. It's already got holes in it. Oh. And I reckon I've had two boyfriends in this jumper's lifetime that have wanted to throw it out. And have bought me other jumpers so that I wouldn't wear this jumper, but I keep returning to the jumper. I love it so much. I'll put it in the fire bin.
1: Okay. That's your offer?
2: Yep.
1: If I'm being honest, I think Julianne still takes the cake. But
2: love letters from the walk versus the jumper. Are you kidding me?
1: Offer us something. Knock Julianne off the perch.
2: Knock what the is jumper something? Off the perch.
1: Let's go to Jamie here. Jamie, currently in the lead. We've got Julianne, who is offering up her auntie's love letters to a soldier in World War II. That's pretty emotive.
2: That's pretty sentimental.
3: Yeah.
1: Bit of a stitch up on the auntie, I reckon.
2: Yeah. In
1: a way. Mm. Jamie, what would you like to offer up? What's sentimental to you?
5: I have my belly casting from my second born child.
1: Oh.
5: Who I did not do very many memorable things for my pregnancy with her, being the second child.
1: Of course, yeah, that happens. That does happen, Jamie. Mm. Okay, so this is one of the few, memories of the pregnancy, and you are willing to throw that into a fire?
5: Yes.
2: And where is the belly casting now? Mm. Where is it?
5: It is currently in a storage box in my garage.
2: Okay, so it's not on display or anything.
1: Yeah,
5: okay. No, it's been trying to keep it as safe as possible because they're not the most dirty of things.
1: Okay.
2: And what does that look? What does a belly casting look like? Is there artwork on it? Have you painted it or?
5: No, it doesn't have anything on it. But it's something that cannot be redone.

0: I'll never be pregnant with her again.
1: True.
2: That is true.
1: Very true. I mean, you could probably do a pretty good copy of it, but great. Very sentimental, Jamie. Thanks for the call. Let's go to Dean here. Dean, I also have just a few issues, sorry, just on Jamie. Like, if throwing in the cast of a pregnant belly into a fire, that just has all sorts of, like, stressful... Like, that's almost...
2: Oh, it's going to blow up.
1: Well, blow up, or also, it looks like a pregnant belly going into a fire.
2: Yeah, that it's not a great visual.
1: That feels wrong.
2: You're right.
1: Dino, what's something that's sentimental to you that you want to throw into a fire?
3: I'm going to throw in a wall-hung grandfather clock, crafted back in year 8, so it's 31 years old. It hung up on me parents' wall for decades there. Whoa. And obviously, we moved to Queensland, so somehow my wife poured her heart and soul out to mum and dad, and she convinced them to bring it to Queensland. So now it hangs up on our wall with the children that always look at it. I don't know how she got it off me mum and dad, because it was a pride and joy, and it was very priceless, sentimental to them, and real meaningful to them as well. Mm-hmm. So now it hangs up in the kitchen now, and...
1: Okay.
3: I don't know. I value my life, and the fallout with the parents, wife, and the siblings might be brutal.
2: But so this is going to cause a family fallout.
3: I'm in a doghouse for 10 grand. I'm trying to get to upgrade the family car, because the three girls we've got are sort of sitting there like a can of sardines at the moment.
1: I get that. Would you give them some cash to kind of like soothe the burn a little bit, Dean?
3: Well, I'm thinking I'm going to, with mum and dad, I reckon if I can take the ashes with me, I might box them up and give them to them for Christmas, I reckon.
2: That kind of feels like
1: it's rubbing it in their faces a little bit. I reckon. Thank you, Dean. Appreciate it, mate. I do think the thing with the grandfather clock is it's wood, right?
2: Yeah.
1: Great fire.
2: It will add to the fire.
1: That's a great moment. Let's go to Noah here, and then Lizzie, we need to decide what's the most sentimental.
2: Okay.
1: Noah, what do you want to throw in the fire for $10,000, all thanks to The House of the Dragon, which is now streaming on HBO Max?
4: G'day, guys. I have my silver medal that I won overseas in an international archery competition when I was a kid, as well as my jerseys.
2: Okay, tell us about this archery.
4: I was the Trans-Tasman International Archery Competition. Wow. I went and shot overseas as part of the Youth Australian Archery Team.
1: Whoa.
4: It's currently hanging up in my parents' house. It is their pride and joy. They've got my jersey, the photos, and the medal.
2: My gosh.
4: But for an engagement ring for my partner, it is absolutely worth it to be in the doghouse with.
2: Whoa. I tell you what, archery does feel quite House of the Dragon.
1: It does. Mm. It especially if, and no, I'm not sure if you've still got the skills. I'm not sure if it's like riding a bike archery, but maybe you could get a flaming arrow. Right? Flaming arrow.
5: Oh, no.
1: No, hang on, hear me out. Like, you're on the roof of the station, flaming arrow, shoots the flaming arrow onto his old jersey.
2: Oof.
4: For $10,000, I'm sure that could absolutely be done.
2: Yeah, Noah's still got the skills.
1: It sounds like it. Sounds like it.
2: Wow.
1: So, Lizzie, where are you at? I mean, you threw in old jumper of yours. So,
2: which is very sentimental. I mean, one woman's sentimental is not another woman's sentimental.
1: But we also have belly casting from second child. We've got the grandfather clock. We've got the old archery gear from the Transatlantic Games.
2: Championship. Well, yeah.
1: Where you at, Lizzie?
2: I mean, I'm not sure about belly casting. It feels like it's just in a tub somewhere. It's in storage now.
1: She didn't sell it well. And then you tried to say, like, is there artwork on it? She was just like, nah.
2: Yeah, I don't know about the belly casting.
1: It's just plaster.
2: And Dino, I didn't really know what Dino was on about, to be honest.
1: Dino talked for a long time.
2: I didn't understand about the grandfather clock. At one point, I thought that he'd made it.
1: Yeah, so did I. I thought he said he made it in year 8, but then all of a sudden it was in his family. I was confused with Dean as well.
2: Dean's story. Yeah. Maybe it was sentimental. I was just a bit confused, but I feel like it's Noah.
1: Hey, Noah.
4: Yeah, hello.
1: You currently have the $10,000, my friend.
4: Thank you very much.
1: You are very welcome. And you get training, mate, because we obviously will need to talk to the pyrotechnics team, but I'm loving the idea, Joe, of Noah shooting a flaming arrow onto his old gear?
5: Absolutely not, Noah.
1: Come on, give me a chance.
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0: Will and Woody.
1: So good.
2: Will and Woody, drive in your home. Will is away sick today, so Lizzie Hu is here in the studio with me. And Lizzie, just before the song there, I was telling you that me and my wife, Mim, are having a role-playing romantic dinner this
1: weekend. Beautiful. Wow.
2: It's pretty exciting.
1: It is exciting.
2: We're pumped. We've had two kids. This is actually the first night. So we're going to have dinner and then we're going to have a night away from the kids.
1: Wow.
2: And this is the first time we've done this since the birth of our latest child, Murphy.
1: Okay. And that was Eight months ago.
2: Okay,
1: this is exciting.
2: Super exciting. But we just thought to add a little bit of spark to the whole thing, it'd be kind of cool if we rocked up to the dinner separately and played characters.
1: Okay.
2: Met each other for the first time.
1: Kind of love this. About that.
2: Yeah, it's I'm pumped.
1: Yeah.
2: So I just thought, while I've got you here in the studio, and so many people have reached out to the radio show with suggestions about...
1: Who are you going to play?
2: Actually, I will play some audio here. So it came down to, after seriously like so many suggestions from people, the two most popular choices were vampire.
1: What?
2: Yeah, vampire's pretty rogue. I mean, the main person who was behind vampire was producer Annalise out there because she's just obsessed with.
3: Love vampires. Sexy.
1: Really?
2: Yeah, yeah. You're getting almost like quite emotionally attached to it.
3: Because you think about them as Edward Cullen, Damon Salvatore, Stefan Salvatore.
2: Yeah, really? all the Salvatores. Just say the Salvatore family, right? Or ice hockey player.
1: Wow.
2: Because of like heated rivalry and then open campus, I think it's called.
1: Off campus.
2: Oh, yeah.
1: Open campus is the naughty version, I think.
2: Okay, so here's a little bit of audio of us just discussing between those two options.
1: Okay.
4: Vampire. Absolutely. Wow. You could go Twilight, you could be a bit mysterious and just stare at her across the table for a bit, you know?
2: Yeah, okay.
5: If you're going to go with Vampire, and I think that you should, I would go with Damon from The Vampire Diaries. He is sexy, he has a backstory, and he's a romantic. A leather jacket, a black shirt, long black beard.
6: Definitely the hockey player.
2: All right.
6: With regards to going in on skates, you can actually get inline hockey skates.
7: Oh, definitely a hockey player.
2: All right.
7: Walk in with your headgear on and rip it off, and then you could have a wig or something and just put your hair in the air and wear one of those fake chests. Things to make you look like you've got abs.
2: Whoa.
8: God, Kelly, like you need to have a cold bath as well.
2: Okay. So those are the ones in the lead. On Friday, we were erring towards vampire.
1: Oh.
2: And that was based on like a social media poll as well. People love the vampires.
1: Yeah, that's a thing. I think definitely a millennial thing for sure.
2: Yeah.
1: I can't know. When you were saying, when I was hearing the vampire chat before, I wanted to vomit. Like I was viscerally like, ugh, no, disgusting.
2: And that will ruin the dinner with me.
1: You don't
2: want
1: to rock up to dinner with a cape on. Yeah. That's ridiculous.
2: So I said the same thing to Annalise. I don't think like the modern day vampires wear capes.
1: Oh.
2: I think they just wear. I think they kind of just wear normal civilian stuff. Clothes,
1: and they've got a weird tooth or something.
2: They got like sharp teeth, and also they really want to suck your blood.
1: Okay,
2: and I think that's sexy.
1: No, it's not. I went to a hen's party with a vampire stripper, and no, no, thank you.
2: Sorry, more questions there. Vampire stripper.
1: Yeah.
2: So he came as a vampire.
1: Yeah, it was around that time. It was around 10, 12 years ago, I reckon. Uh-huh. And they rocked up in a Hyundai Getz.
2: Classic vampire car.
1: Cramped in the Hyundai Getz. Two-door Hyundai Getz.
2: Yeah.
1: They rocked. And they came out, and he had a cape on, and
2: it wasn't
1: good. That put me off the vampires.
2: Okay. Yeah. I think this is important to hear. Mm-hmm. This is really important intel. So, Lizzie, I said to you before the song, I want you to come up with who you think for you, and I know it's not us having the dinner, but I'm just interested to hear your perspective. Who for you is the sexiest character I could rock up to the dinner as?
1: Well, I have written down here off campus.
2: Oh, whoa!
1: So but that's only because I've recently watched it. I think that's like front of mind for me.
2: Okay.
1: So the ice hockey player, but you know, ice hockey player not in uniform. I think like he's like casual. Okay. He's going out. He's got his hoodie on.
2: Okay, hoodie. Yeah.
1: Like
2: a
1: college hoodie.
2: Okay. So is there
1: college hoodie?
2: Is there a college in mind?
1: I don't know. Like Melbourne Uni.
2: So the most desirable character that could rock up for a dinner for you is someone in a Melbourne uni hoodie.
1: Look, I've been single for a while. Any character rocking up, anyone that confirms a date and goes through with it is good enough for me. The bar is low. It is so low. You know what the other things I've put down on my list?
2: Yeah, yeah, please tell me.
1: Someone that says, hey, I got your favourite muffin.
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0: 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Building Snowy 2.0, Australia's biggest battery right here in the Snowy Mountains.
13: This is Budgie Baker. There's a few clouds around, but also some sunny breaks across the resorts today. We're just waiting for more snow or cold enough weather for the snowmakers, and let's hope we get a few nights of that. So on Snow Resort, they're ready to go when they've got cold enough nights and can get the guys out there. Charlotte Pass, they had two lifts spinning today. Some fun for the first timers on Cozzie Carpet and the Cozzie Triple Chair for some guided snow and hiking tours. Perisher, first timers were on the Front Valley Conveyor Carpet, and there was another one running in Smiggins. Still a pretty good snow cover at Threadbow on Friday Flat. Easy Does It Chair and Wombat Snow Runner in operation for all the skiers and boarders, and the kids were having a blast. The conditions tonight should help the snowmakers, so we're hoping for a pickup in conditions in the coming days.
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14: From the Capital Radio Newsroom, I'm Alex Stockerty. A new opinion poll shows One Nation could win as many as 63 seats if a federal election was held now. The research has been conducted by Demos for online business publication Capital Brief. Demos believes Labor would narrowly win an election or be forced into minority government, while the coalition would be lucky to win 11 seats. A federal politician with a disability is urging all parties to reject the federal government's overhaul of the NDIS. Labor is planning to push 300,000 people off the scheme, which costs the budget about $50 billion a year. An inquiry into the overhaul is soon due to deliver its findings. Greens Senator Jordan Steele John has told Parliament the cuts are too deep.
15: And to my crossbench colleagues, and to the members of the National and Liberal Party, whatever you may think of the NDIS, These cuts go too far. This bill must be withdrawn.
14: The largest haul of cocaine seized in Australia has been uncovered in Sydney's northwest. 2.7 tonnes of the drug has been found hidden in shipping containers at Londonderry after a month investigation, which began in Queensland. Police will allege the drugs initially arrived on a cargo ship before it was driven from Mackay to Sydney. AFP Commander Stephen Jay says it's a major bust.
16: Had it reached the Australian community, it would have had an estimated street value, conservatively, of about 816 million Australian dollars. This equates to about 3 million street-level deals. That's more than $800 million that won't make it into the pockets of organised crimes.
14: The tourism industry believes an extension of the fuel excise will provide certainty for regional operators during the winter school holidays. The federal government is introducing legislation this week to keep the temporary fuel relief measure until the 2nd of August. The discount is being reduced to 16 cents per litre rather than 32. Tourism and Transport Forum Chief Executive Margie Osmond says it means many families can still make their snow trip.
17: The only way you can get to the snowfields really is to drive. Look, 68% of people said that if the fuel prices went up again, they wouldn't be taking that drive.
14: Checking sport, and Rabbitohs star Latrell Mitchell has been sent for precautionary scans on his calf after cutting short training this morning. Wyndham Clark has taken out the US Golf Open for a second time after a nervous finish at Shinnecock Hills. The American edging out compatriot Sam Burns by one stroke after leading by six shots at the start of play. And Egypt has scored its first ever win at the FIFA World Cup, fighting back to defeat New Zealand 3-1. Spain has thumped Saudi Arabia 4-0, while surprise packets Cape Verde have played out a thrilling 2-2 draw with two-time champions Uruguay. That's the latest news update from the Capital Radio newsroom.
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22: Partly cloudy conditions this afternoon, slight chances of showers with some light winds. Tomorrow, areas of frost and the chance of fog in the morning, a sunny afternoon with some light winds. Tomorrow, partly cloudy, areas of frost and fog, slight chance of a shower with some light winds. Similar conditions for Thursday, due to buying going for top tomorrow of 10 after night's low of 1. Coomer's tomorrow is expected to reach a top of 12 after a low of minus 4. And Canberra dropping to 1 degree tonight, then climbing to 13 tomorrow. Brighten your smile at Snow Mountains Dental in Jindabyne. 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

0: quiz.
1: Yes, it is Will and Woody driving you home. Will is away sick, so Lizzie Hu is here in the studio with me. And Lizzie, we're about to do the million-dollar pop quiz. 4 days away from million-dollar day. So someone is going to have a shot at the $1 million, and it might be Felicity. Welcome, Felicity.
2: Felicity, she's pumped.
1: Slightly delayed there, but you're here, Felicity. And just by joining us on air, you now have a shot to win that $1 million in 4 days, Felicity.
3: Oh my goodness, that is amazing.
1: I am just going to check, Felicity. I'm not sure if you're just like taking your time to respond to me. Is there a slight delay here?
3: 1 second, I will just get you off my hands free because I've stopped.
1: Yep. Good call, Felicity, because I reckon a delay while I'm doing the quiz, not good.
2: Yeah. Let's focus.
1: You're there, Felicity.
3: Hello, can you hear me better now?
1: Yeah, we got you. Are you delayed?
3: I'm not delayed, I hope. Now
1: you're good.
2: You're good. This sounds a lot better.
1: It was really weird when you were just leaving a second after all my questions before.
3: Totally fine. I just got home with the kids.
1: All good. Put the kids in a room. We got to focus because you have got 60 seconds on the clock right now. You got to get 10 questions right. You can pass. Have to take your first answer. You'll win $1,000 instantly if you get the 10 questions right.
3: Oh, my goodness. That would be amazing.
1: Of course, it is all thanks to Deal or No Deal and Millionaire Hot Seat, weeknights from 6:30 on Channel 10. Okay, Felicity, are you ready to go?
3: I'm ready.
1: Okay, hang on 2 seconds. Okay, what company has the tagline, Just Do It?
3: Nike.
1: Who interrupted Taylor Swift at the 2009 VMAs?
3: Diddy.
1: What iconic British band are Liam and Noel Gallagher a part of?
3: One Direction.
1: What was the name of the guy that was automatically your friend on MySpace?
3: Pass.
1: Who sings the 2008 song Paparazzi?
3: Lady Gaga.
1: What is the title of the fourth Harry Potter book?
3: The Hobbit.
1: Where was the first game of the World Cup held this year?
3: Spain.
1: What is the name of the comedian who wrote Mean Girls?
3: Eric Banner.
1: What TV? Sorry. Did you say Eric Banner?
3: Yeah.
1: What TV show that Billy had in 2000?
3: Something out there.
1: Yeah, it's good. You gotta check it out there.
3: Yeah, can't blame you for trying.
1: Felicity, great quiz. Unfortunately, we've got a couple wrong. I'll go through them quickly.
2: You're the best.
1: Who interrupted Taylor Swift at the 2009 VMAs? Wasn't Diddy, it was Kanye West. The iconic British band that Liam and Noel Gallagher are part of is Oasis. Not One Direction. The name of the guy that was automatically your friend on MySpace was Tom. You don't remember Tom. MySpace or Tom?
3: Nah, don't. Sorry.
1: The title of the fourth Harry Potter book is not The Hobbit. It is Goblet of Fire. The first game of the World Cup held this year, it was in Mexico City. I reckon that was a bit of a tough one. And the name of the comedian who wrote Mean Girls, it definitely wasn't Eric Banner. It was Tina Fey.
3: Oh, Tina Fey, I love her.
1: Yeah, she's great. She wrote Mean Girls, Felicity.
3: Yeah, she did. Gosh.
1: Hey, Felicity, awesome. The good news is that you are still in with a shot to win the $1 million in 4 days' time. So we might be calling you. We might
3: That's awesome.
1: And we might see you.
3: I did so bad at the quiz.
1: That's fine. Don't apologise, Felicity. You gave us a laugh. My God, Eric Banner, he loves that. We might see you in a couple of days, Felicity. Right up next, Lizzie. I want to talk more about the thing that your brother, as an influencer in Bali, was once promoting. I think it's the funniest thing that anyone could possibly promote and shows that your brother clearly has no shame.
2: Yeah.
1: It's extraordinary.
2: Mm-hmm.
1: If you guys haven't heard this,
2: you got to stick around.
1: It's Will and Woody with Lizzie Hu. Play.

0: It's Will and Woody driving you home. We're here for Snooze. Will is away today, sick. So Lizzie Hu is in the studio with me. And Lizzie, before we get to you shaming your brother, I want to open up the phone lines here on 131065. Just want to give anyone listening now the opportunity to shame a sibling.
1: Yeah.
0: Anything your sibling has done that's embarrassing, call us and let Australia know about it. And you're about to be inspired by a truly amazing story about your brother, Lizzie. So this is something I've wanted to talk to you more about for a long time. I thought about it for so many days later. You joined us here, Will and I, in the studio for an interview, and you told us about something that your brother was promoting.
1: Sometimes the comedy gods are like, well, here's what your brother's been up to. You do what you want with that.
0: Whoa.
1: So my brother, he is an influencer.
0: Oh.
1: I know, in Bali, the worst kind. Whoa. And like, honestly, he's not even ashamed of it. He's the face of this product called Ball Boost.
0: You're both killing it. You're both just dominating.
1: Different levels. One of my friends saw it and was like, hey, have you seen this? And I was like, why do I even bother writing jokes?
0: So is he still the face of
1: Boost? No, he's not. No. Okay. So yeah.
0: And it was a product, without going too much into it, we're a family friendly show. Yeah. What was the product actually doing?
1: It's designed to give you more.
0: Yeah, I think everyone's got it. Yeah, I think everyone's got it. Perfect. Okay. Yep. And you told me actually, now I didn't know this, but obviously before the show today, I was just peppering you with questions about this because I love it. The location of where he filmed his Instagram post for Ball Boost, where was that?
1: Obviously, this is like the funniest thing I've ever seen in my life because it's my brother. And then it was actually my ex-boyfriend that sent me the video link. And he was just like, have you seen this? And I opened it up. Yeah. And I think I was in such shock watching this 60-second reel, 30-second reel, I think it is. And it took me 5 goes to realize it was filmed in my parents' home. And because he was staying with them at the time. It was filmed in my parents' home. And then it took me another 5 goes to realize it was filmed in my mum's bedroom. And she is an 80-year-old woman. She's an 80-year-old woman. And that kind of product shouldn't even be associated with my mother's bedroom.
0: No, and surely he had the moment when he's sitting there on your mum's bed where he's like, maybe I shouldn't be promoting Ball Boost on her.
1: Maybe he didn't have that moment. I'm not sure. Maybe he was just like, all right, let's get this done. I need to make a bit of coin.
0: It's unbelievable. I love it so much. So do you want to shame a sibling? My brother, he's usually a pretty straight up and down guy. He's not a Balinese influencer like your brother. But there was one incident where he was living in London and he flew back to Australia for a Bucks party. So, you know, this was going to be a, you know, pin the ears back kind of session. Got and it. He was staying with my parents. But my parents found my brother on the on the sidewalk in the morning, like walked out. So it was like 6 in the morning. They found him napping on the sidewalk, and he had all this dirt in his fingernails. And so they were like, "What has happened here?" They brought him inside, and they were like, "What's happened? Like, why did you decide to sleep on the sidewalk?" And he was kind of like, he had patchy memory. I don't condone excessive alcohol drinking, by the way. I should mention that. But they just asked him like, "How did this all happen?" And he said he couldn't get his key in the door. So when that happened, he went out to the sidewalk and was like, I'll just have a little lie down here before I can get to a state where I can do it. But he thought, I might get mugged while I'm out here. What? So what I'll do is I'll dig a hole. And he put his phone and his keys in a hole. Shameful behavior.
1: That is drunk logic.
0: And he thought he was genius. He was like, they'll never find my phone and keys. I've buried it right here. Over to you guys. Do you want to shame a sibling?
1: Yes, get back at them.
0: Do you have more?
1: Oh, my other brother, he tried to start a trout farm during COVID in his backyard pool. Yeah, they all died. All the fish died.

0: text. Will and Woody driving you home. Will is away sick today, so Lizzie Hu is in the studio with me. And right now, we're just giving you guys a phenomenal opportunity, really. Do you want to shame a sibling? Just take the radio show now to reveal something that your sibling has done that's incredibly embarrassing. It doesn't have to be as embarrassing as your siblings, Lizzie.
1: That's next level,
0: We were just talking before the song. We've got one brother who was promoting Ball Boost.
1: Yep.
0: That was in Bali.
1: As you do.
0: We just went on the website as well. You can't buy that anymore. So obviously the promotion went so well that they've sold out.
1: Yep.
0: But your second, another brother.
1: Yeah, another brother. During COVID this was happening. He tried to genuinely and like earnestly start a trout farm in his backyard pool, in a rental, mind you.
0: So how do you start a trout farm? You got to go out.
1: Well,
0: and
1: you had to take a drive to a trout farm.
0: Yeah.
1: And he bought all this trout. And I said to him, oh, did you put it in an esky or something? He's like, no. Put it in the back of the car. And then drove back, and then he'd emptied his backyard pool and put just fresh water in there and then, like, lobbed these trout into the pool. And then I think they lasted a couple of days.
0: Uh-huh.
1: And he also went to the local creek and sort of got some river reeds out and just sort of, like, plopped them in the pool. And then – but he was so determined, he went back to the trout farm to get more trout. And then put them back. Didn't work out. But
0: didn't work. So you never tried the trout, or you?
1: Never worked. They all died.
0: Oh,
1: but there. Yeah. To be fair to his idea,
0: it's a great.
1: I still think, and my whole family thought that it was a great idea.
0: Did you really?
1: Yeah, we all that's how mental we are. We just got the message and with the pictures of the trout in the pool, we're like, oh yeah, that's a great idea, Simon. Well done. Yes, that's out of the box thinking.
0: Everyone will be doing that.
1: COVID, we were all going a bit crazy, weren't we?
0: Yeah, yeah.
1: he was so determined.
0: Mm-hmm.
1: But he just didn't do it. I could feel
0: what a shame.
1: It was bad for him.
0: What a shame.
1: But there is such thing as hydroponics. Not hydroponics, aquaponics. Not hydroponics, wrong ponics.
0: It's very different.
1: Aquaponics.
0: Yes, yes.
1: And people have turned their backyard pools into actual, like, living, you know, water ecosystems.
0: Yeah,
1: so
0: right.
1: I think you can still swim in them, but people have, like, koi fish and stuff in their backyard pools now. And they put, like, they're like creeks or, like, dams.
0: So you turn your pool.
1: Like ponds. They're like real life ponds.
0: Right.
1: Yeah, that's what I'm trying to say.
0: Right, yeah. Right.
1: Yeah.
0: That's kind of cool.
1: Yeah. People are doing it.
0: Giving you guys the opportunity to shame a sibling. Tyson, what have you got?
2: Oh, when we were younger, my sister, she pinned me up to a wall and duct taped my hand to the wall and threw darts at my hand.
1: Whoa.
2: God. Yep.
1: At your hand?
2: Yeah, I come inside and Mum had to pull them out of my hand.
1: Oh my gosh.
0: Was this like a retaliation for something?
2: Oh,
0: Tyson?
2: I don't know, but yeah, it went through my hand and she was grounded.
1: I bet she was grounded.
2: Definitely.
0: Sorry, I'm just the image here. So you're duct taped up to a wall.
2: Yep.
0: This is a wild thought for a child to have. She duct tapes you to a wall. And of the darts that she threw at you, was she like 100% strike rate?
2: Oh, I think so. I don't know. Her hand and eye coordination these days are horrible, but back then, anything to do with me, they were 100% strike rate.
1: Wow.
0: Bloody hell. That's totally wild, Tyson. Not necessarily the call that I was expecting.
1: No.
0: That's almost manslaughter.
1: Tyson.
0: Up next, Lizzie. I feel like we've got to know each other well over the last hour and a half.
1: Mm-hmm.
0: Although we didn't know each other before, but I feel like I need to just warm us up a little bit.
1: Okay.
0: I have a personal question
1: for you
0: up next. It's a pretty personal question.
1: Oh.
0: And I just want to headline it by saying if it's too personal,
1: okay,
0: we can just move on with the radio.
1: All right. That's fine.
0: Okay. That's up next. on Will and Woody with Lizzie Hoo.
1: Yep.
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4: So funny.

0: Driving you home, Will is away sick today, so Lizzie Hu is in the studio with me. And Lizzie, I said to you before the song there that I've got a very personal question for you.
1: Yeah, I'm ready.
0: And again,
1: bracing myself.
0: I haven't really run this by the producer, so it might also be a tiny bit inappropriate. So
1: okay,
0: so if it's received that way, we can just move on.
1: Okay, ask me and I'll answer or I won't answer.
0: Okay.
1: Perfect. No,
0: perfect. Have you ever done a bush wee?
1: Yeah.
0: Okay. Not inappropriate. Did you ask that?
1: Not inappropriate.
0: Okay. Great. Perfect.
1: Yeah.
0: Let's go into it. How often do you
1: bush pee?
0: Do you bush wee?
1: Well, if I'm hiking or on a bush walk,
0: it's the only way.
1: You get your friend to do lookout.
0: Perfect.
1: And you go and pop a squat, as you would say.
0: Perfect. Okay. Yeah. Very comfortable question. I just wasn't sure how you were going to respond.
1: Yeah. Okay.
0: Because this leads me to some advice that I gave to my daughter, Remy. So I can be guilty of doing wees in the backyard.
1: Oh.
0: At home.
1: Lemon tree.
0: Well, there's no lemon tree.
1: Okay.
0: So there's no there's no real excuse for it outside of laziness.
1: Mm.
0: Just feels like sometimes you're in the backyard. The toilet's all the way inside.
1: Okay.
0: You do a wee in the backyard.
1: Yep.
0: Anyway, my 3.5-year-old daughter, she saw me doing a wee outside.
1: Mm-hmm.
0: She's obviously got questions. She says, Dad, what are you doing? That's not a toilet.
1: Yep.
0: That's not a toilet.
1: That's
0: what are you doing, Dad?
1: That's a fair comment.
0: And so it's a totally fair comment. Yep. Do you know what I mean? So, but I had a moment as a father and, you know, I'm trying to be a father who is progressive and not sticking to gender norms. And I was like, you know what? It's kind of wrong that I think men doing bush wees is seen as, you know, sometimes totally fine.
1: Yeah.
0: Whereas if women do a bush wee, maybe a little bit more controversial. And I thought, I'm going to teach my daughter how to do a bush wee.
1: Great.
0: Right? Strong parenting.
1: Yeah.
0: So I was like, come over here. It's called a bush wee. And there are and there are situations in your life where you're going to need to do a bush wee.
1: Great.
0: So I taught her, obviously it's a little bit harder for women to do a bush wee.
1: Yes.
0: Like for a guy.
1: Just
0: easy, right? Mm. You need to hang off a tree.
1: Yeah.
0: Is that the technique that you?
1: Yeah, that's what we do. Hang off a tree, legs spread.
0: Yeah, right. Yeah.
1: Hoping for a strong stream.
0: Yeah, right. I needed you there that day to run my daughter through it. So I did my best to teach her. We were doing that. So you hold the bottom of the tree, you lean back, you do the wee, and I was like, "This is great." This is a bush wee, Remy, and there'll be times in your life where you have to do it. And if anyone says that you can't do that, just tell them to bugger off.
1: Okay.
0: Because you should be allowed to do it, right? Okay, so I thought I'd nailed parenting. Okay,
1: right.
0: And you have those moments where you're like, I've just been a great dad today.
1: Right.
0: The next
1: Good
0: week.
1: For you.
0: Thank you. Mm. Thank you, Lizzie. The next week, my wife picked up my daughter from kinder.
1: Yep.
0: And
1: yep.
0: And every and it's never a good moment when the teacher says, hey, can we have a quick chat?
1: Oh, no.
0: And you know, we've had a few of those chats throughout Remy's kinder experience. And the kinder teacher pulled my wife over and said, hey, it's not a big deal.
1: Yeah.
0: But your daughter today, your daughter went and did a wee outside when we were all playing outside. And my wife immediately was like, that's my husband. He wees in the backyard. She's just copying him. And she said, okay, that's fine. But it is a little bit of a problem when then she says, no, it's fine. I'm doing a bush wee and I'm allowed to do bush wees.
1: And there are times in my life and people will say, don't do this, but I'm allowed.
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1: so good.

0: Will and Woody.
1: So good.
2: It's Will and Woody driving you home, and we have to get out of here. Will was away today, so Lizzie Hu stepped in. Lizzie, thank you so much.
3: Thanks for having me. Always love coming in here.
2: You're so welcome. Yeah. So something we do on the radio show, Lizzie, at the end is because Will and I both have multiple children now and we need to get home quickly, we do our feedback effectively on the air. We kind of do our post-show notes. Generally, these come from the producers outside, and generally, these are negative notes.
3: Yeah, I can see their faces. So, not looking very positive today.
2: Not at all. So I hope you got a thick skin. Joe, note for the show.
4: The faces, because I haven't had Botox in a while, Lizzie.
3: Oh, sorry.
4: the other note is, Woody, you decided on vampire.
2: Well, okay, so you are referring to my role-play romantic dinner.
3: Oh, so you have decided.
2: Well, so last Friday...
3: Okay.
2: Based on a social media poll, people all wanted vampire, but it concerns me that when I was talking to you about my role play dinner, Lizzie said she would literally vomit in her mouth.
3: I was going like,
2: that's not what I want from my wife. Like, I'm trying to be, this is supposed to be sexy. I'm supposed to be desirable, not vomit in mouth. What's up, Annalise?
4: I just want to come in for the vampire.
2: Third time lucky.
4: I just want to come defend the vampires one more time.
2: Convince Lizzie, because this woman, she's had it. She had a vampire stripper
3: at the hen's party.
4: I feel like you've been dealt a bad deck of cards. Do you know what I mean? Like,
3: did she?
2: I'm not sure if that's the right saying.
4: Same gender diff. Anyway.
2: Do you think just generally in life, Lizzie Hu hasn't been given a good deck of hands? Is that what you're saying?
4: No, stripper experience. Yeah. You got Dracula. Oh, right. You didn't get Damon, is what I'm saying.
3: I'm saying is a little bit of
4: body glitter on your woods with a black shirt that's unbuttoned, one too many buttons undone, and Mim is going to love it.
2: Okay. What are your thoughts on body glitter, Lizzie?
3: Body glitter, maybe a little fake tan. Why don't you get a fake tan?
2: Hang on. Vampires are pale. Vampires don't have
3: color. Not this one.
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12: This is Budgie Baker. There's a few clouds around, but also some sunny breaks across the resorts today. We're just waiting for more snow or cold enough weather for the snowmakers, and let's hope we get a few nights of that. So on Snow Resort, they're ready to go when they've got cold enough nights and can get the guys out there. Charlotte Parsley had two lift spinning today. Some fun for the first timers on Cosy Carpet and the Cosy Triple Chair for some guided snow and hiking tours. Perisher, first timers were on the Front Valley Conveyor Carpet, and there was another one running in Smiggins. Still a pretty good snow cover at Threadbow on Friday Flat. Easy Does It Chair and Wombat Snow Runner in operation for all the skiers and boarders, and the kids were having a blast. The conditions tonight should help the snowmakers, so we're hoping for a pickup in conditions in the coming day.
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14: Might see a bit of cloud out tonight, though tomorrow it should all clear up into a fine and sunny day. Bit of frost on your Wednesday morning, otherwise sunny that day as well. Jindabyne hitting an overnight low of 2 degrees tonight, topping at 11 tomorrow. Cooma, a low of 2, top of 11 degrees for your Tuesday. In Charlotte Pass, it's going as low as negative 3 degrees tonight, topping at 5. And in Canberra, an overnight low of 0, top of 13 degrees.
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Should be a fun time. We'd love to talk with you about it. Let's get the magic going now. Here's Abracadabra from Lady Gaga. 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
1: I know it's weird to say this, but I've been thinking about it lately. Reminiscing about us in Vegas, drinking like we're famous. 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

0: 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Ed Sheeran coming up your way shortly.
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0: Might see a bit of cloud out tonight, though tomorrow it should all clear up into a fine and sunny day. Bit of frost on your Wednesday morning, otherwise sunny that day as well. Jindabyne hitting an overnight low of 2 degrees tonight, topping at 11 tomorrow. Cooma, a low of 2, top of 11 degrees for your Tuesday. In Charlotte Pass, it's going as low as negative 3 degrees tonight, topping at 5. And in Canberra, an overnight low of 0, top of 13 degrees.
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0: 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You're with Brad, listening to all the Snowy Mountains' best music. And now a lady who needs no introduction. It's Beyoncé. 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
1: 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I started reading mean things then and being like my parents were almost more offended than I was. And I had to be like, yeah, but they might be having a bad day. And I was like 12.
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0: 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Hey, how you going? It's Brad joining you on the night shift right now. 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
1: Oh, not much, mate. Look, I'm absolutely loving the music. But can we get some Ed Sheeran in here?
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0: Might see a bit of cloud out tonight, though tomorrow it should all clear up into a fine and sunny day. Bit of frost on your Wednesday morning, otherwise sunny that day as well. Jindabyne hitting an overnight low of 2 degrees tonight, topping at 11 tomorrow. Cooma, a low of 2, top of 11 degrees for your Tuesday. In Charlotte Pass, it's going as low as negative 3 degrees tonight, topping at 5. And in Canberra, an overnight low of 0, top of 13 degrees.
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0: Together on your Monday night. Hello, it's Brad, finally with you. Hope you had a great day and a great weekend as well. Mine had a bit of a rough start on Saturday, you know, waking up nice and early just to watch Australia get thrashed by the US. Yeah, I was pretty devo with that, but I have no more tears left to cry like Ariana Grande on Snow FM.

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0: 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Came fourth overall in the competition. Great effort from her part. But I'm going to take you back to 2016, where we came second. Thanks to Dami Im. Just a wonderful performance from both ladies, especially this one. Two songs time. 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

0: Welcome to my house. It's my house. Beck and Jack back with you tomorrow morning from 6. Hey, good evening. You're with Brad on Snow FM. And if you grew up like me watching the Toy Story movies, no doubt you know this song. You've got a friend in me. Randy Newman back in Toy Story 1. Or maybe you're even familiar with this one from Toy Story 2. When she beautiful ballad from Sarah McLachlan. Well, a new song is gonna contend with those two. I knew you, all your blues like a mood ring changing. Taylor Swift has made a song for Toy Story 5. It's out now in cinemas. And here it is, I Knew It, I Knew You, playing in 10 minutes after the weather.
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0: Might see a bit of cloud out tonight, though tomorrow it should all clear up into a fine and sunny day. Bit of frost on your Wednesday morning, otherwise sunny that day as well. Jindabyne hitting an overnight low of 2 degrees tonight, topping at 11 tomorrow. Coomer, a low of 2, top of 11 degrees for your Tuesday. In Charlotte Pass, it's going as low as negative 3 degrees tonight, topping at 5. And in Canberra, an overnight low of 0, top of 13 degrees.
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0: Certainly a cooler one tonight. 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And if you want to try and warm up with some dancing, well, I've got the dance song for you. 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

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There's plenty of pages to put your name in there. Plenty of space to celebrate your birthday on Snow FM Breakfast with Beck and Jack. Back tomorrow. And like we're going to give you your birthday shout out, we're going to give you some love now. Thanks to Sia. 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

0: Just on 10:30 now, you're listening to 97.7 Snow FM with Brad. Good evening. Hope you're having a nice night. And not too far away, I've got all the latest info on you for our community switch. What's going on locally? Well, I can tell you in just 10 minutes. Let me love you. Let me love you. Not long after this team up from DJ Snake and the Biebs. Let Me Love You coming up on Snow.
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0: Might see a bit of cloud out tonight, though tomorrow it should all clear up into a fine and sunny day. Bit of frost on your Wednesday morning, otherwise sunny that day as well. Jindabyne hitting an overnight low of 2 degrees tonight, topping at 11 tomorrow. Cooma, a low of 2, top of 11 degrees for your Tuesday. In Charlotte Pass, it's going as low as negative 3 degrees tonight, topping at 5. And in Canberra, an overnight low of 0, top of 13 degrees.
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0: 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Hello, you with Brad on your Monday night. I'm looking at the clock on the wall right now and it's about to tick to midnight, so that's it for me. Hope you enjoy the rest of your early Tuesday morning. Beck and Jack with you next from 6 o'clock for your Snow FM breakfast and more of the Snow Mountain's best music to play as we continue on. 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

0: 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Or will they be completely stuck in the wrong decade? 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

0: Every Friday on Snow FM Breakfast with Beck and Jack, Jack unleashes his hottest opinions of the week. And no topic is safe. From sport to movies to food to the things that should absolutely be banned forever. Pineapple on pizza, slow walkers at the supermarket, reality TV. Jack has thoughts. It's bold, it's unpredictable, and sometimes completely unhinged. The one thing's guaranteed. Beck will have something to say about it. Catch Jack's hot takes every Friday morning on Snow FM Breakfast with Beck and Jack.
1: A girl.
2: Here's the thing.
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1: Of vengeance.
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13: From the Capital Radio Newsroom, good morning. I'm James Wybrow. Anthony Albanese says Sir Keir Starmer can be proud of his achievements during his time as the UK Prime Minister. The popularity of the 63-year-old British Labour Party leader has continued to slide. Nominations for a new leader open in July, with the winner expected to assume office by September. Former Manchester Mayor Andy Burnham is a hot favourite to take over from Starmer.
14: I will also give my successor my full and unequivocal support, knowing that they will inherit a Britain that is far stronger and fairer than the one I inherited 2 years ago, better prepared for the challenges ahead, and better able to ensure the Labour Party secures a second term in office.
13: Closer to home, the federal government and animal health officials are working through reports of sick birds after two migratory seabirds tested positive for a deadly strain of avian influenza. Dozens of sick or dead seabirds are being reported to authorities in WA following the detection of the H5N1 strain. But Chief Veterinarian Beth Cookson says it's too soon to tell if it is a result of the disease.
15: I have been advised by the Western Australian CVO that there are no indications of mass mortality, so I can't say that there's a high level of suspicion of any of those reports at this stage.
13: Overseas, US Vice President J.D. Vance says Iran will allow nuclear inspectors back into the country after talks to reach a final deal to end the war wrapped up in Switzerland. In a joint statement, mediators from Qatar and Pakistan said both parties agreed to a roadmap to reaching a final deal within 60 days. And drivers in New South Wales will get up to $520 a year off the cost of road tolls under cost of living measures to be included in today's state budget. The measure includes dropping road toll admin fees. Lionel Messi has become the highest scorer in World Cup history, overtaking German legend Miroslav Klose's tally of 16.
16: In terms of scoring in World Cup finals, you are looking at the greatest of all time, number 17 for the great number 10.
13: Audio thanks to SBS. Messi scored his 18th in the 95th minute, his fifth of the tournament so far, in a 2-0 win over Austria. And a former Wimbledon champ has been suspended on an anti-doping violation. Craig Gabriel's in London.
17: 3 years ago, Markéta Vondrousova was on top of the world. She was the 2023 Wimbledon champion. Now on the eve of Wimbledon, she's been banned for 4 years. In December last year, she refused to take an anti-doping test and did not submit a sample when notified by the doping control officer during an out-of-competition test attempt.
13: That's the latest news update from the Capital Radio newsroom. I'm James Wybrow.
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18: The cheapest unleaded 91 in Cooma is at the Cooma Servo on the highway at $1.59. Cheapest diesel is at the Metro West on the highway at $1.94. In Jindabyne, the cheapest unleaded is at the Metro on Kosciuszko Road at $1.85, and the cheapest diesel is also at that Metro at $2.06.
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20: Transport for New South Wales would like to advise Kosciuszko Road. Caution, icy stretches from Prussian Creek to Perisher. Guthaga Road is open to the village and Alpine Way is open to Threadbow. Beyond Threadbow, no current information is available. On the Snowy Mountains Highway, no current information either. The Link Road to Selwood Snow Resort is open. Elliot Way, the road is open. On Cooper to Brown Mountain, there is no current information available. Keep here for all the latest winter road updates.
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22: 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Areas of frost and fog across the snowies this morning, followed by a sunny afternoon. Partly cloudy tomorrow with a chance of some rain. Similar conditions across Thursday and Friday. Temperatures today, Jindabyne reaching 10 degrees. Charlotte Pass maxing out at 4. Coomera's top temperature 11. And Canberra reaching 11 as well. Currently in Jindabyne at 0 degrees. Mount Selwyn right now 0. Charlotte minus 1. Threadbow currently also minus 1. Right now is 5 and Canberra is 3 degrees. 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
20: Taking a look at the Snow FM Snow Watch, the Weather Bureau would like to advise a 10% chance of snow today until 6 p.m.
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22: The Weather Bureau advises a UV of 2 today. We can burn in about 60 minutes.
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22: Good morning. It's Snow FM Breakfast with Beck and Jack. Good morning, Jack.
20: Good morning, Beck. It's a Tuesday and it's definitely a chillier one today.
22: My God, that, I don't even want to say frost on the windscreen this morning. I want to say ice. That was a full-on sheet of ice. You even broke your scraper.
20: Yeah, I broke my scraper. Sorry to everyone in East Jindy who heard the loud crash bang of my breaker and my windscreen. Yeah, I need to go buy a new one now, but had my gloves on and I was like... That's the wind. That's the snowy's life. What can I say?
22: It was difficult to get out of bed this morning. I will tell you that much. What do we have on the show today?
20: Professor Beck is stopping by. She's got her weird wisdom this morning. We got all the Snowy Mountains best music, of course.
22: Let's get into right now. It's the weekend with Take My Breath on Snow FM Breakfast with Snowy Monero Carpentry and Construction Group.

0: Benny Boone, Mystical Magical on Snow FM Breakfast with Beck and Jack. Jack, you're from the UK.
1: Yes, I am.
0: And you, I know you really like your planes.
1: I love, love, love, love my planes.
0: But do you have a lot of knowledge about bridges specifically in the UK?
1: No, I really don't have a clue. Other than Fergie's London Bridge, that's it.
0: And it's falling down. Yeah. I don't know why. I really thought that you'd be someone who would be into like bridge history and stuff.
1: Oh, that's a really niche thing. I don't think I would cover that topic.
0: You say that, but you know everything about planes.
1: Yeah, well, planes is planes.
0: All right. Well, I definitely think I'll be able to expand your mind with my weird wisdom coming up then.
1: Maybe I'll become another bridge fan. Okay. Maybe I will.
0: All right, that's right around the corner. Stick around for that. But right now, we will check out your road conditions.
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2: Your winter road reports.
1: Transport for New South Wales would like to advise Kosciuszko Road, caution icy stretches from Prussian Creek to Perisher. Guthaga Road is open to the village and Alpine Way is open to Thredbo. Beyond Thredbo, no current information is available. On the Snowy Mountains Highway, no current information either. The Link Road to Selwood Snow Resort is open. Elliot Way, the road is open. On Cooper to Brown Mountain, there is no current information available. Keep here for all the latest winter road updates.
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1: You said it, you weirdo.
2: Jack, if you had to take a guess, where do you think the original London Bridge is currently?
3: Probably not in England.
2: Okay.
3: Because I would say this, my ancestors, we are known for stealing things from other countries. And
2: facts.
3: My argument would be we decided, ooh, we'll take a pretty bridge and plump it in London and call it our own.
2: So, not in England?
3: Not in England, no. I would say it's been taken from the Americas or something.
2: So where is it right now?
3: Where is it right now?
2: Yeah.
3: In England?
2: No.
3: No?
2: Ba-bow.
3: Oh, okay. Have I got the question wrong?
2: You've got the question
3: wrong. Okay.
2: So where is it right? It originated in London.
3: Oh.
2: Where is it right now? But you're not wrong on the colonization factor.
3: Okay. I'm trying to is it in... I have no idea. America?
2: Let's say America. It's in Arizona. Oh,
3: why?
2: Okay. This is really interesting. When I saw this, I was like, there's no way. So... obviously, it used to cross the River Thames, but it was dismantled in 1960s because it became unable to handle the modern traffic demands. Obviously, it needed to be a lot wider. 1968, there was an American businessman who bought the bridge for $2.5 million, which also extremely cheap for the London Bridge. And he got its individual stones shipped from England to Arizona.
3: Wow.
2: And they numbered each stone, and then they transported it across the Atlantic and then reassembled it across Lake Havasu like a giant jigsaw puzzle.
3: Kind of giving IKEA flat pack in a way.
2: Wow,
3: I did not believe that the Americans would buy it, but wow. That's
2: so if
3: really
2: you
3: cool.
2: look up Lake Havasu in Arizona,
3: the
2: OG London Bridge is over that.
3: Well, so technically, if you wanted to go do the Fergie song twice, you could just fly to Arizona and then go to London and then stand on London Bridge.
2: London Bridge, yeah, there's the two London bridges.
3: People actually think that the Tower Bridge is the right London Bridge, but it's not. The London Bridge is just on the other side of it.
2: Oh.
3: Yeah, so the Tower Bridge is near the Tower of London, and
2: Jack,
3: London Bridge is very different.
2: I told you knew things about bridges.

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13: This is Budgie Baker. We actually had a few extra snow showers early last night, but looks like a mainly sunny day ahead, and we did have some snow making overnight, which is very welcome. So when lifts ready to spin, once we get some more snow on the ground, Charlotte Pass, though, first timers can ride the Cozzy Carpet for a bit of fun, and the Cozzy Triple Chair will spin again today from 11 for the foot passengers. Perisher Front Valley still has just a conveyor going for the first timers. Quite a lot of snow making on Front Valley, though, so that's just going to start topping up and adding to the cover. They're going to have Harry's and Herman's conveyor open in Spiggins as well. Grabo Friday Flat, still pretty good. Easy Does It Chair and a couple of snow runners in action there. A few more days with this colder weather for the snowmakers is going to make a world of difference, though.
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15: From the Capital Radio Newsroom, good morning. I'm James Wybrow. Anthony Albanese says Sir Keir Starmer can be proud of his achievements during his time as the UK Prime Minister. The popularity of the 63-year-old British Labour Party leader has continued to slide. Nominations for a new leader open in July, with the winner expected to assume office by September. Former Manchester Mayor Andy Burnham is a hot favourite to take over from Starmer.
16: I will also give my successor my full and unequivocal support, knowing that they will inherit a Britain that is far stronger and fairer than the one I inherited 2 years ago, better prepared for the challenges ahead, and better able to ensure the Labour Party secures a second term in office.
15: Closer to home, the federal government and animal health officials are working through reports of sick birds after two migratory seabirds tested positive for a deadly strain of avian influenza. Dozens of sick or dead seabirds are being reported to authorities in WA following the detection of the H5N1 strain. But Chief Veterinarian Beth Cookson says it's too soon to tell if it is a result of the disease.
17: I have been advised by the Western Australian CBO that there are no indications of mass mortality, so I can't say that there's a high level of suspicion of any of those reports at this stage.
15: Overseas, US Vice President J.D. Vance says Iran will allow nuclear inspectors back into the country after talks to reach a final deal to end the war wrapped up in Switzerland. In a joint statement, mediators from Qatar and Pakistan said both parties agreed to a roadmap to reaching a final deal within 60 days. And drivers in New South Wales will get up to $520 a year off the cost of road tolls under cost of living measures to be included in today's state budget. The measure includes dropping road toll admin fees. Lionel Messi has become the highest scorer in World Cup history, overtaking German legend Miroslav Klose's tally of 16.
18: In terms of scoring in World Cup finals, you are looking at the greatest of all time, number 17 for the great number 10.
15: Audio thanks to SBS. Messi scored his 18th in the 95th minute, his fifth of the tournament so far, in a 2-0 win over Austria. And a former Wimbledon champ has been suspended on an anti-doping violation. Craig Gabriel's in London.
19: 3 years ago, Markéta Vondrousova was on top of the world. She was the 2023 Wimbledon champion. Now on the eve of Wimbledon, she's been banned for 4 years. In December last year, she refused to take an anti-doping test and did not submit a sample when notified by the doping control officer during an out-of-competition test attempt.
15: That's the latest news update from the Capital Radio Newsroom. I'm James Wybrow.
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20: The cheapest unleaded 91 in Cooma is at the Cooma Servo on the highway at $1.59. Cheapest diesel is at the Metro West on the highway at $1.94. In Jindabyne, the cheapest unleaded is at the Metro on Kosciuszko Road at $1.85, and the cheapest diesel is also at that Metro at $2.06.
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12: 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Your winter road reports.
1: Transport for New South Wales would like to advise Kosciuszko Road. Caution, icy stretches from Prussian Creek to Perisher. Guthaga Road is open to the village. Alpine Way is open to Threadbow. Beyond Threadbow, icy stretches from the Cascades to the Wattles. The Snowy Mountains Highway is open. The Link Road to Selwyn Snow Resort, the road is open. Elliot Way, the road is open. And Kumina Brown Mountain Road is open. Keep it here for all the latest winter road updates.
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0: 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Areas of frost and fog across the snowies this morning, followed by a sunny afternoon. Partly cloudy tomorrow with a chance of some rain. Similar conditions across Thursday and Friday. Temperatures today, Jindabyne reaching 10 degrees. Charlotte Pass maxing out at 4. Coomera's top temperature 11. And Canberra reaching 11 as well. Currently in Jindabyne at 0 degrees. Mount Selwyn right now 0. Charlotte minus 1. Threadbow currently also minus 1. Right now is 5 and Canberra is 3 degrees. 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
0: Waking up on Snow FM Breakfast, it's Beck and Jack. All thanks to our good friends over at Snowy Monaro Carpentry and Construction Group. Jack, I thought I would again give you a little sweetie treaty this morning before you
1: Not a cinnamon scroll. Is it a cinnamon scroll finally?
0: It's Beck. Not a cinnamon scroll.
1: Beck. Oh my God, I love you if you got me a cinnamon scroll.
0: I've not gotten you a cinnamon scroll.
1: And you do this every bloody morning. Every morning.
0: You should know by now when I say I'm giving you a sweet treat, it's not a cinnamon scroll.
1: Yeah, well, I think of a cinnamon scroll every time you say a sweet treat.
0: Get that through the thick skull of yours. Now, no, it's not that.
1: Okay, what is it?
0: We might be playing a band or next.
1: Beck, that might be better than a cinnamon scroll.
0: Thank you. That's what I'm saying. All right, if you're familiar with the show, you know what we're talking about. But if you're new, stick around. We're playing a very, very fun game very shortly. But for now, we will get into DJ Snake, Justin Bieber, to Let Me Love You on Snow FM Breakfast with Beck and Jack.

0: 97.7, Place and FM Breakfast with Beck and Jack. Jack, I've decided, I think this morning, we should play a band or...
1: Yay! It's not a sweet treat as in Cinnamon Scroll, but hey, I will love this
0: either way. It's a mental enrichment sweet treat. Now, if you're new to the show, essentially what Bandle is, it's kind of like a Wordle, but for songs. And essentially, you have to guess what song it is that's playing, but they've broken it down into its parts. So you've got the drums and then the string and bass, organ and harp, et cetera, et cetera, et cetera. And the fewer parts of the song that you need in order to get it right, the more points you get.
1: Exactly. It's simple as that. And it's like a Wordle and probably the best thing you've ever introduced me to.
0: It's so much fun.
1: It is so much fun.
0: We love to do it. Okay, now today's Bandle, it says it was released in 2025.
1: Which was only last year.
0: And it's medium difficulty as well. It's got 386 million views on YouTube.
1: Oh my God, there's a lot of songs that came out last year.
0: Which is quite a lot. Should we get into it?
1: Let's do it.
0: All right, here's the drums. Oh. At first, I thought maybe Reckless by Australian Cruel, and then I was like, that wasn't released last year.
1: I really want to go a stab at the dark and say Imagine Dragons, Believer.
0: That was not last year. That was like 2021.
1: Yeah, sounds like it though.
0: It does, but it's not.
1: Okay.
0: All right, let's go get to the some next. Strings and bass in here. God, it really sounds like Reckless. Ooh, yeah? Jack, what are we thinking? Do we have an idea?
1: It's recognizing. Okay.
0: It's recognized.
1: Let's get the three.
0: All right, let's get organ and harp next. Oh my God.
1: Ooh.
0: I have no idea what this is. Oh, no. See, anything I'm thinking, I'm like, no, that didn't come out last year. That's been out for quite a few years.
1: Exactly. Oh, I think we...
0: Oh. Oh my God, it's Alex Moran.
1: It's The Ordinary.
0: It's The Ordinary. Wow, that, as soon as that piano came in, wow. All right, let's give a guess here of... Where is it? The Ordinary.
1: Alex Warren's hit song from last year. Still doing numbers right now all over the charts. And there we go.
0: Yeah, there we go. It was indeed The Ordinary by Alex Warren.
1: Wow, I didn't know. So it must sample Imagine Dragons in some sense.
0: Maybe, yeah,
1: drums.
0: Actually, that's true. All right, well, if you got that right, let us know because that was kind of shocking on us. Let's get some BTS on for you right now.

0: North End Breakfast with Beck and Jack.
1: Love your dance moves, Beck. Oh. This woman. Yes, Adele, she's got some news for you this morning. We're going to tell you what it is next in Today in Tabloids.
0: But first of all, if you're heading up the mountain, we will check out those roads.
2: 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Here we go. Your winter road reports.
1: Transport for New South Wales would like to advise Kosciuszko Road. Caution, icy stretches from Prussian Creek to Perisher. Guthaga Road is open to the village. Alpine Way is open to Threadbow. Beyond Threadbow, icy stretches from the Cascades to the Wattles. The Snowy Mountains Highway is open. The Link Road Selwood Snow Resort, the road is open. Elliot Way, the road is open. And Kumina Brown Mountain, the road is open. Keep it here for all the latest winter road updates.
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2: Feeling it, we're feeling good, hey?
1: Jack, tell me what's going on in the world of celebrity goss this morning.
3: Well, Miss Adele...
1: What's she up to?
3: She's reportedly making a huge comeback after 2 years from taking a break from music. The pop star, she stepped out of the spotlight back in 2024 in November as she did wrap up her Las Vegas residency at the Coliseum at Caesar's Palace in Las Vegas. A new reporter suggested that Adele has left her home in LA and has flown to London, where she's been spotted at the Church Studios in North London, which was owned by Paul Epworth, which she produced parts of the 25 album back in 2015, 10 years ago now. And her sources said that Adele is spending at least a fortnight in London writing and recording new music.
1: Now, that's very exciting, because I remember her saying, a while ago that she was going to stop music.
3: Yeah.
1: So I think she was focusing on her family.
3: Yeah, and her son and raising him so he can become, you know.
1: Yeah, I guess that now her kid is getting older, she probably feels like she can step back now, which is really exciting, because I love Adele and I think her music's fantastic.
3: It'll be lovely to see what she brings to the table for her next album. Now, in some other news this morning, the Logie nominations are officially out. TV Week Logie Awards. 7 popular celebs are competing for the Gold Logie this year. Julia Morris, Robert Irwin, and Sam Pang are among the few, and it's actually Julia Morris' 5th year that she's been nominated for a Gold Logie as the I'm a Celebrity host, and she has yet to win it.
1: Now, remind me what the Gold Logie is. Is that just like best...
3: That is
1: celebrity overall.
3: The cream of the crop for television presenting. It's like it's like an Oscar for the TV.
1: I just have an inkling, given that it just seems to be Robert Irwin's year. I just feel like he's going to get it.
3: Well, Robert Irwin's actually hosting as well, funnily enough.
1: Really?
3: He's hosting this year's Logies, and it's happening on August 16.
1: All right. Well, can't wait for that. Like I said, I do feel like Robert Irwin's probably going to sweep the floor. But we will give you all the updates on everything Gold Logie or Logie Awards on Today in Tabloids. But for right now, we are heading at 7 o'clock. We'll check out the news and weather and your road conditions very shortly.
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12: This is Budgie Baker. We actually had a few extra snow showers early last night, but looks like a mainly sunny day ahead, and we did have some snow making overnight, which is very welcome. So when lifts ready to spin once we get some more snow on the ground. Charlotte Pass, though, first timers can ride the Cozzy Carpet for a bit of fun, and the Cozzy Triple Chair will spin again today from 11 for the foot passengers. Perisher Front Valley still has just the conveyor going for the first timers. Quite a lot of snow making on Front Valley, though, so that's just going to start topping up and adding to the cover. They're going to have Harry's and Herman's conveyor open in Spiggins as well. Rebo, Friday Flat, still pretty good. Easy Does It Chair and a couple of snow runners in action there. A few more days with this colder weather for the snowmakers is going to make a world of difference, though.
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13: From the Capital Radio Newsroom. Good morning. I'm James Wybrow. New South Wales drivers will receive additional toll relief as part of today's state budget. Jefferson Shaw reports.
14: For a year, the current weekly toll cap will be lowered by $10 to a cap of $50 a week from the 6th of July. Transport Minister John Graham says it'll save drivers up to an additional $520 in a year. He says the government will also axe the administration fee for those travelling on a toll road without an active account. The measures included in today's New South Wales budget are estimated to cost $60 million. The full state budget will be handed down at 12:30 today.
13: Overseas, the US president says talks with Iran have created a good foundation for a successful final deal to end the war. Iran is understood to have agreed to allow nuclear inspectors back into the country, which has been a key demand of the international community. Speaking from the Oval Office, Donald Trump says Tehran doesn't have many options left.
15: Their navy is gone. Their air force is gone. Their leaders are all dead. Their whole country is a mess. Their economy is shot.
13: Back home, Australians with type 1 diabetes and kidney disease are being urged to keep an eye on their heart health. Every year, 67,000 Australians are diagnosed with heart failure, many of them living with other connected conditions. Professor Jerry Greenfield says it's important to maintain heart health.
16: We're currently starting to understand that managing glucose alone isn't enough to protect the long-term heart health of people with type 1 diabetes.
13: Also making news, polling suggests One Nation has surged past the coalition to become the second most powerful political force in New South Wales. The latest Demos survey saw the minor party record a 27% primary vote, up 6 points since February. And fears about climate change and global warming are contributing to some members of Gen Z not wanting to have kids. The Australian Institute of Family Studies has polled 10,000 Australians aged between 19 and 20. Researchers found two-thirds of those surveyed are concerned about the environment. Josh Fraser insists he hasn't lifted his eyes at the Carlton coaching job. The Blues interim coach is undefeated from five games as the club begins to narrow its search for its next coach. Fraser telling Fox Footy his focus remains on developing players.
17: I've got a great deal of belief in what I can do as a coach, but I know I'm not the finished product. I don't know exactly when you know you're ready or when you're not, but personally I haven't lifted my eyes too much to consider what that might look like for me.
13: And Latrell Mitchell's rescue mission for New South Wales is over. There were hopes that the Rabbitohs centre could be parachuted into the Origin squad for Game 3 decider, but a torn calf means he'll be sidelined for the next 2 weeks. That's the latest news update from the Capital Radio Newsroom. I'm James Wybrow.
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1: The cheapest unleaded 91 in Cooma is at the Cooma Servo on the highway at $1.59. Cheapest diesel is at the Metro West on the highway at $1.94. In Jindabyne, the cheapest unleaded is at the Metro on Kosciuszko Road at $1.85, and the cheapest diesel is also at that Metro at $2.06.
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18: Your winter road reports.
3: Transport for New South Wales would like to advise Kosciuszko Road is open. Guthaga Road is open to the village and Alpine Way is open to Thredbo. Beyond Thredbo, icy stretches from the Cascades to the Wattles. On the Snowy Mountains Highway, the road is open. The link road to Selwood Snow Resort is open. Elliott Way, the road is open. And Coomera Brown Mountain, the road is open. Keep it here for all the latest winter road updates.
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1: 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Areas of frost and fog across the snowies this morning, followed by a sunny afternoon. Partly cloudy tomorrow with a chance of some rain. Similar conditions across Thursday and Friday. Temperatures today, Jindabyne reaching 10 degrees. Charlotte Pass maxing out at 4. Coomera's top temperature 11. And Canberra reaching 11 as well. Currently in Jindabyne at 0 degrees. Mount Selwyn right now 0. Charlotte minus 1. Thredbo currently also minus 1. Coomera right now is 5. And Canberra is 3 degrees. 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
3: Taking a look at the Snow FM Snow Watch, the Weather Bureau would like to advise a 10% chance of snow today until 6 p.m.
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1: 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We can burn in about 60 minutes.
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1: 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Jack, you're flicking through the 1% Club book right now.
3: As always, it's that time of the morning. We're going to be doing it very shortly, aren't we?
1: Yes, from our official Australian quiz book. We do it every morning, take turns asking one of us a question with the hopes that our brains wake up an hour into the show.
3: Yeah, I'm feeling pretty good this morning, but it's not about me. It's about you today. How are you feeling?
1: I think I'm fine. I'm actually feeling pretty alive today.
3: You've had a very good streak, so I have no doubt you'll be fine today.
1: I've got some pep in my step. All right, get those thinking caps on. That's very shortly. But right now it's Ed Sheeran with Shivers, Snow FM Breakfast with Beck and Jack.

0: 97.7 Place North FM Breakfast with Beck and Jack. It's time for us this morning to do our 1% Club Australian Quiz Book question. Jack, it's my turn to answer one today.
1: Yes, I've got it in front of me, and it's very simple if you want to play along at home. Basically, the quiz book ranges from questions 90%, which means most of the population's going to get it, 1% being the hardest, and you've just got to answer the question in the best way you can. It's about having that knowledge, I suppose.
0: I love the best way I can just means get it right.
1: Yeah, just get it right. Now, your question today is, do you want to guess your percentage that you might be guessing?
0: Oh, God, I'm just going to take stab in the dark. 65?
1: 35%.
0: Oh, cool.
1: Now, I think you'll get this. My advice to you and anyone at home playing is just think about the question.
0: So this means 35% of the population supposedly gets the question right?
1: Correct.
0: All right, let's go.
1: The question is, Joe's tap is leaking, so he puts a bucket under it to catch the water. If the volume of the water in the bucket doubles each day and it fills on the 10th day, on what day is the bucket half full?
0: Okay, hold on. Okay.
1: It's a thinking question. You can read the question if you like.
0: It doubles each day.
1: Yes, and on the 10th day, it fills on the 10th day. And on what day is the bucket half full? Do you want me to read it again?
0: Well, it doubles. On the 9th day.
1: Is that your final answer?
0: That's my final answer.
1: Beck, you're correct.
0: Yes! I was about to do
1: At first I read it and I went,
0: the 5th day?
1: Yeah, and I went, no. And then I looked at the question, I went, okay, it is,
0: no, because it doubles, so you take half away from 10.
1: And it's
0: and
1: the 9th.
0: Is the one day.
1: Yes, well done.
0: Oh, my God.
1: See? Big brain this morning.
0: I'm so happy.
1: You are in the 35% category. Well done.
0: Wow, I'm better than 75% at 65% of the pop. Wow, okay, that just immediately. I'm just going to, here's Sienna Spyro. It's Down This Hill on Star FM Breakfast with Beck and Jack. Mm-hmm.

0: Sienna Spiro, it's Down This Hill, Snuff and Breakfast with Beck and Jack. Jack, working in radio, of course, we listen to a lot of music.
1: We do, and perhaps a lot of them actually get stuck in our head.
0: Well, I was going to ask you, do you have the problem a lot where you get it stuck in your head?
1: All the time, and then when we go home, our workday now, it's April, she has to slap me because I start singing what's been on our schedule for the day. Like, Teddy Swims, Mr. Know-It-All was in my head for a good month last month.
0: Yes, and I have a foolproof hack for you next, Jack, of
1: really?
0: How to get it out of your head.
1: Okay, I'm excited. Professor Beck is going to teach me this.
0: I learnt this a couple days ago, and I will never go back. So I'll tell you what it is very shortly, but for now, we'll check your road conditions.
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2: Your winter road reports.
1: Transport for New South Wales would like to advise Kosciuszko Road is open, Guthaca Road is open to the village, and Alpine Way is open to Thredbo. Beyond Thredbo, icy stretches from the Cascades to the Wattles. On the Snowy Mountains Highway, the road is open. Link Road to Selwood Snow Resort is open. Elliott Way, the road is open. And Coomera Brown Mountain, the road is open. Keep it here for all the latest winter road updates.
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0: Steady Swims with Mr. Know-It-All on Snow FM Breakfast with Beck and Jack. Actually, genuinely, extremely serendipitous that that played, Jack, because you have had that song stuck in your head for about a month's time.
1: It's just so catchy. I don't know what about it. It's just, I think I hear it all the time at work, and I just, it's stuck in my head.
0: You've been walking around the house for the past about month at home singing that song, and April, our workday announcer who we live with, and I both just want to slap you across the face.
1: Sorry, guys.
0: Like, shut the hell up. I hear it enough at work. But that's what I want to talk about today is earworms.
1: Okay.
0: It's a very obviously popular phenomenon.
1: Yeah.
0: And it's incredibly annoying when you get a song stuck in your head.
1: Yeah, just like that one, Mr. Know-It-All. It's absolutely racks my brain.
0: I get Gucci Gang. You know the gang, Gucci Gang.
1: Of course
0: Spencer
1: I do.
0: Spencer racks on a new chain. I get that in my head all the time. But I found out a hack the other day.
1: Okay.
0: And I'm never going back from this hack.
1: All right.
0: Of how to get an earworm out of your head. And literally, it's so simple. All you have to do is listen to the song all the way through.
1: Really?
0: Yeah.
1: That's it?
0: Yeah.
1: Okay, so we need to play Teddy Swims again.
0: Well, we just listened to it now, so hopefully you won't
1: I'm going to listen to it on the way home today.
0: Well, do you still feel the urge to sing it?
1: No, not really.
0: Although I'm playing it in the background right now, so potentially.
1: No, it's weaning out of me. It's weaning out.
0: The only problem with this is that I don't like the song Gucci Gang. I only have it stuck in my head because Max, my boyfriend, just always, every time he wants to say good, he says Gucci Gang, Gucci Gang. Then I get it stuck in my head. But I guess I'm going to have to listen to it now.
1: Okay, we're going to listen to Teddy Swims and Gucci Gang.
0: But yeah, there you go. That's a hack for you. If you've got an earworm, just listen to the song all the way through. And you'll just have to suck it off if it's a song that you don't like. But this is a song that I do really like. It's Sabrina Carpenter's Taste on Snow FM Breakfast. Oh,

0: Snoff and Breakfast. It's Beck and Jack, just a couple minutes away from 7:30.
1: We're going to get a check from the newsroom, see what's going on in the weather forecast, and even have a look at your road conditions.
0: Make sure you keep it here.
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11: This is Budgie Bacon. We actually had a few extra snow showers early last night, but looks like a mainly sunny day ahead, and we did have some snow making overnight, which is very welcome. Selwyn lifts ready to spin once we get some more snow on the ground. Charlotte Pass, though, first timers can ride the Cozzy Carpet for a bit of fun, and the Cozzy Triple Chair will spin again today from 11 for the foot passengers. Perisher Front Valley still has just the conveyor going for the first timers. Quite a lot of snow making on Front Valley, though, so that's just going to start topping up and adding to the cover. They're going to have Harry's and Herman's conveyor open in Spiggins as well. Rebo Friday Flat, still pretty good, as he does a chair, and a couple of snow runners in action there. A few more days with this colder weather for the snowmakers is going to make a world of difference, though.
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12: From the Capital Radio Newsroom. Good morning. I'm James Wybrow. New South Wales drivers will receive additional toll relief as part of today's state budget. Jefferson Shaw reports.
13: For a year, the current weekly toll cap will be lowered by $10 to a cap of $50 a week from the 6th of July. Transport Minister John Graham says it'll save drivers up to an additional $520 in a year. He says the government will also axe the administration fee for those travelling on a toll road without an active account. The measures included in today's New South Wales budget are estimated to cost $60 million. The full state budget will be handed down at 12:30 today.
12: Overseas, the US president says talks with Iran have created a good foundation for a successful final deal to end the war. Iran is understood to have agreed to allow nuclear inspectors back into the country, which has been a key demand of the international community. Speaking from the Oval Office, Donald Trump says Tehran doesn't have many options left.
14: Their navy is gone. Their air force is gone. Their leaders are all dead. Their whole country is a mess. Their economy is shot.
12: Back home, Australians with type 1 diabetes and kidney disease are being urged to keep an eye on their heart health. Every year, 67,000 Australians are diagnosed with heart failure, many of them living with other connected conditions. Professor Jerry Greenfield says it's important to maintain heart health.
15: We're currently starting to understand that managing glucose alone isn't enough to protect the long-term heart health of people with type 1 diabetes.
12: Also making news, polling suggests One Nation has surged past the coalition to become the second most powerful political force in New South Wales. The latest Demos survey saw the minor party record a 27% primary vote, up 6 points since February. And fears about climate change and global warming are contributing to some members of Gen Z not wanting to have kids. The Australian Institute of Family Studies has polled 10,000 Australians aged between 19 and 25. Researchers found two-thirds of those surveyed are concerned about the environment. Josh Fraser insists he hasn't lifted his eyes at the Carlton coaching job. The Blues interim coach is undefeated from 5 games as the club begins to narrow its search for its next coach. Fraser telling Fox Footy his focus remains on developing players.
16: I've got a great deal of belief in what I can do as a coach, but I know I'm not the finished product. I don't know exactly when you know you're ready or when you're not, but personally I haven't lifted my eyes too much to consider what that might look like for me.
12: And Latrell Mitchell's rescue mission for New South Wales is over. There were hopes that the Rabbitohs centre could be parachuted into the Origin squad for Game 3 decider, but a torn calf means he'll be sidelined for the next 2 weeks. That's the latest news update from the Capital Radio Newsroom. I'm James Wybrow.
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17: The cheapest unleaded 91 in Cooma is at the Cooma Servo on the highway at $1.59. Cheapest diesel is at the Metro West on the highway at $1.94. In Jindabyne, the cheapest unleaded is at the Metro on Kosciuszko Road at $1.85, and the cheapest diesel is also at that Metro at $2.06.
10: 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Your winter road reports.
1: Transport for New South Wales would like to advise Kosciuszko Road is open, Guthaga Road is open to the village, and Alpine Way is open to Thredbo. Beyond Thredbo, icy stretches from the Cascades to the Wattles. On the Snowy Mountains Highway, the road is open. The link road to Selwood Snow Resort is open. Elliott Way, the road is open. And Coomera Brown Mountain, the road is open. Keep it here for all the latest winter road updates.
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0: Snow, FM, weather. 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Areas of frost and fog across the snowies this morning, followed by a sunny afternoon. Partly cloudy tomorrow with a chance of some rain. Similar conditions across Thursday and Friday. Temperatures today, Jindabyne reaching 10 degrees. Charlotte Pass maxing out at 4. Coomera's top temperature 11. And Canberra reaching 11 as well. Currently in Jindabyne at 0 degrees. Mount Selwyn right now 0. Charlotte minus 1. Thredbo currently also minus 1. Coomera right now is 5. And Canberra is 3 degrees. 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
0: 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We can burn in about 60 minutes.
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0: Good morning, good morning. It's Snow FM Breakfast with Beck and Jack. Jack, earlier we were talking about earworms.
1: Yeah.
0: And how I gave you a little hack of how you can stop an earworm from being in your ear.
1: In my ear, or my brain, should I say? Like the worms eating through my frontal cortex?
0: Yeah.
1: Which probably is the case sometimes.
0: Essentially, you listen to the song all the way through to get it out of your head. But I might be about to completely go back on all of that and get like 5 new songs stuck in your head.
1: No, Beck, don't do this to me. I'll be singing it tonight when we go home.
0: Yeah, I think this is probably going to backfire on me more than you. But you'll find out what I'm talking about very, very shortly. But for now, it is Lizzo's About Damn Time on Snow FM Breakfast with Snowy Monaro Carpentry and Construction Group.

0: It's Lizzo with About Down Time on Snow FM Breakfast with Beck and Jack. Now, Jack, we're talking about earworms today.
1: Yes.
0: And essentially, I gave you a little hack earlier, basically saying, you know, if you've got a song stuck in your head, the best way to get it out is to actually just go and listen to the song all the way through, which...
1: Honestly, I don't know why I never thought about that. I don't know why I never thought about that as, like, a thing in society. You know what I mean? Like, I think we should know that already.
0: I don't think it's that common sense, but it actually works. So if you've got a song stuck in your head, go on and do it. But hearing about that and trying that made me think, I feel like when one person gets a song stuck in their head, you go, oh my God, I've had that song in my head before as well.
1: Yeah.
0: There's actually been a study done that where they've kind of found the top five most common earworms.
1: What?
0: Yeah.
1: No way we're actually studying this. Whoever's doing that as a job, wow, that must be fun.
0: I know, imagine doing that as like your PhD. Like,
1: oh yeah, I get to study the most earwormy songs of all time.
0: But I've got them written out in front of me.
1: Okay.
0: And I've got the order of them, like from most to least in terms of the top five. I'm going to read them out to you in a random order, and I want you to try and blind rank and see if you can get the actual order correct.
1: From the study.
0: From the study.
1: Okay.
0: So number one out of these five is the most earwormy, number five is the least.
1: Okay, cool.
0: All right?
1: Love that.
0: Let's start out with Queen's We Will Rock You.
1: Oh, I'm going to put that at a three.
0: That's going three?
1: Three.
0: Okay. Let's go, Who Let the Dogs Out by the Baha Men.
1: Oh, it's going to go with two. That's a really annoying song.
0: Yeah?
1: Oh my God, I hate that song.
0: All right.
1: Sorry, everyone.
0: Let's go...
1: Dogs out.
0: Lady Gaga's Bad Romance.
1: Oh, that's not annoying. Put it at a four.
0: Well, it's not that it's annoying. It's like a song that gets stuck in your head. But that's going at a four?
1: Yeah, let's put it at a four.
0: Okay. Have you understood this? It's not about annoying. It's about what gets stuck in your head.
1: I probably haven't understood it, but that's okay.
0: Okay,
1: I'm living in my own world.
0: Number two. How fitting. Can't get you out of my head, Kylie Minogue.
1: No, actually, number one. I'm going to say that's a very earwormy song. Once you play it, I will start humming the chorus forever.
0: But you are just a Kylie stan in general.
1: No, I'm just spitting the facts. Thank you.
0: Okay, all right. And last but not least, Happy by Pharrell Williams. Well, you have to put that you've got to put that in a number five.
1: No! That should have been number one.
0: That
1: but
0: should
1: yes,
0: have been number one.
1: That, yep. Okay. I'm pretty sure I've butchered the whole thing, but that's okay.
0: All right. Let's see how you go. We'll go from five to one. So number five is Who Let the Dogs Out.
1: Lies.
0: You pop that at number
1: Lies.
0: Two.
1: Well, to me, Who Let the Dogs Out is the most earwormy.
0: You reckon?
1: Yeah, to
0: well,
1: me.
0: Well, you actually said it was number two, so. No, okay. So number four, You Were Close, is Happy by Pharrell Williams.
1: Really?
0: Yeah. Pop that at number five.
1: Impressive.
0: All right. Number three is We Will Rock You.
1: Yes.
0: You got that right. Good job. Number two. Are you ready?
1: Yeah.
0: Can't Get You Out of My Head. Kylie Minogue.
1: No way. No way. Bad Romance is number one.
0: Bad Romance is the most earwormy song that gets stuck in your head. It for sure is that rah, rah, rah, ah.
1: Ma.
0: 100%.
1: I completely butchered that. But
0: no,
1: hey.
0: That's fine. You got one right.
1: Exactly. I got Queen right. It was a great song.
0: Smack bam right in the middle. All right, let's get Ari on right now.

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1: Now, Keith Urban, he posted something yesterday on his socials and Nicole Kidman actually responded, and we're going to tell you what she said next in Today in Tabloids.
0: All right, keep it here for that, but for now we'll check those road conditions.
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1: Transport for New South Wales would like to advise Kosciuszko Road is open, Guthaca Road is open to the village, and Alpine Way is open to Thredbo. Beyond Thredbo, icy stretches from the Cascades to the Wattles. On the Snowy Mountains Highway, the road is open. The Link Road to Selwood Snow Resort is open. Elliot Way, the road is open. And Coon Around Mountain, the road is open. Keep it here for all the latest winter road updates.
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2: 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We're feeling good. We're feeling good. Hey.
1: It is our time for Today in Tabloids on Snow FM Breakfast. Jack, tell me about what's going on with Nicole Kidman.
3: Well, Nicole Kidman, she's responded to Keith Urban's birthday post yesterday. She posted to her socials in response to Keith saying Happy Father's Day to all the fathers, and she captioned with the black and white post on her Instagram stories. Now, it did feature her dad and, of course, Keith with their kids, which is a very beautiful testimony to their relationship. And for anyone who doesn't know, it was Father's Day in the US. You're probably wondering, hang on, Father's Day is not till September, but in the US and the Northern Hemisphere, things are set up differently. Now, it's the first time Kidman has publicly acknowledged her ex-husband like this, and Kate's first public message since their split a couple months ago now.
1: And yesterday, I think, was Keith's first post for Nicole as well.
3: Saying publicly, Happy birthday, Mary, which is her middle name.
1: Yeah,
3: it's
1: very,
3: very beautiful.
1: Sweet.
3: Now, moving on to some music news this morning, Olivia Rodrigo. She is still figuring out what type of artist she wants to be. Now, she's very new to the business, I would say. Well, she's done 3 albums now, hasn't she, Beck?
1: Yeah, but, I mean, still pretty new. She started out, I think 2017 was sort of when she released her first song.
3: So currently her career is booming, and she's still learning about herself and her persona and her professional level. And recently she released her newest album, which what you're hearing in the background is one of the lead singles off it, You Seem Pretty Sad for a Girl So in Love. It's called Drop Dead, and it's currently all over the charts right now. And she told Pitchfork, the ultimate goal is to make something that you're proud of, and everyone else sort of feels hollow if you don't have that. Olivia also explained that she feels like she is the best version of herself in London, which is very common nowadays. Every artist seems to be going to London and writing a damn album, and she actually wrote a huge chunk of her newest album in London.
1: I mean, to be fair, I can't blame him. I think I'd rather be in London than New York right now.
3: I would love to visit New York one day. I've been to London before, so New York maybe next.
1: Yeah, no, but when you are American,
3: that's
1: I feel
3: true.
1: Like, you know, the UK.
3: That's true.
1: London is that fresh sort of new thing.
3: Yeah.
1: Maybe find some new muses and stuff in London
3: and enjoy the gloomy days across the years.
1: All right, that is Today in Tabloids for right now on Snow FM Breakfast. Is Taylor Swift, It Is the Fate of Ophelia.

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9: Budgie Baker had a few more snow showers early last night, but we've got a sunny day ahead. Pretty cool this morning, beautiful sunrise, and we did have some snow making overnight, which is very welcome. So lifts are ready to spin. We're just going to wait and see what the next day or so brings as far as snow making and snow cover goes at Charlotte Pass. First timers today, they can ride the Cossie Carpet for a lot of fun, and the Cossie Triple Chair will open from 11 for foot passengers or those heading out on a guided tour. Perisher, Front Valley, still just got the conveyor going for the first timers. Lots of snow making though. They'll have Harry's and Herman's conveyor open in Smiggins as well today. Rebo Friday Flat, pretty good. Easy Does It Chair and a couple of snow runners in action there. And a few more days with this colder weather for the snowmakers is going to make a heck of a lot of difference.
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10: From the Capital Radio Newsroom, good morning. I'm James Wybrow. New polling suggests more than one in four New South Wales voters would cast their ballot for One Nation at the next election. The latest Demos survey shows primary support for the minor party is up 6 points since February at 27%. The coalition sits on 20% primary support, while Labor is at 32%. Overseas, Sir Keir Starmer has resigned as Britain's Prime Minister, paving the way for the country's seventh leader in just over a decade. Sir Keir helped Labour secure a landslide victory just 2 years ago, but his popularity has been waning since. The Labour Party is expected to choose his replacement by September. Meanwhile, a survey shows most Australians don't have confidence in the Trump administration to act responsibly in world affairs. The Lowy Institute's 22nd poll found trust in the United States has fallen to a record low, while trust in China rose 8 points from last year's results. The think tank's Charles Lyons-Jones says despite most respondents losing confidence in the US, the majority support the alliance.
11: What that shows is that Australians remain pragmatic about our alliance with the United States, and they understand the importance of it to our security.
10: The United States says a great deal of progress has been made during talks with Iran to reach a final deal to end the war. Iranian leaders are understood to have agreed to allow nuclear inspectors back into the country. In other news, tax-free wages are being flagged for apprentices by a federal government agency to attract more workers into trades. Build Skills Australia has proposed the tax-free threshold be raised for apprentices in the construction trades. The agency says a move would help arrest a fall in apprentice numbers. And six people who were exposed to hantavirus on a cruise ship will finally head home today. The group have been isolating in Western Australia since being repatriated to Australia last month. The Department of Health has confirmed they have all returned negative tests and pose no risk of onward transmission. Their six-week quarantine period ended early this morning, and the travellers will now fly back to their homes in New South Wales and Queensland. Blues Origin great Mark Geyer believes there's no way Latrell Mitchell can be picked for the Game 3 decider after tearing his calf at training. Mitchell will miss South Sydney's game against Parramatta on Thursday night and is in serious doubt for their clash with Penrith next week. Geyer says you can't pick him if he's not fit.
12: That's too much drama. I mean, you've got Kohler there, you've got Crichton, you've got Tommy Tripp, you've got Braben Best who can play centre. I mean, we don't need to pick a bloke who hasn't played for a long time.
10: At the World Cup, Argentina has defeated Austria 2-0, both goals from Lionel Messi, and 2023 Wimbledon champion Markéta Vondrousova has been banned for 4 years after refusing an anti-doping test. That's the latest news update from the Capital Radio Newsroom. I'm James Wybrow.
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13: The cheapest unleaded 91 in Cooma is at the Cooma Servo on the highway at $1.59. Cheapest diesel is at the Metro West on the highway at $1.94. In Jindabyne, the cheapest unleaded is at the Metro on Kosciuszko Road at $1.85, and the cheapest diesel is also at that Metro at $2.06.
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8: Your winter road reports.
1: Transport for New South Wales would like to advise Kosciuszko Road is open, Guthaga Road is open to the village, and Alpine Way is open to Thredbo. Beyond Thredbo, icy stretches from the Cascades to the Wattles. On the Snowy Mountains Highway, the road is open. The Link Road to Selwood Snow Resort is open. Elliot Way, the road is open. Coomina Brown Mountain, the road is open. Keep it here for all the latest winter road updates.
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0: 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Areas of frost and fog across the snowies this morning, followed by a sunny afternoon. Partly cloudy tomorrow with a chance of some rain. Similar conditions across Thursday and Friday. Temperatures today, Jindabyne reaching 10 degrees. Charlotte Pass maxing out at 4. Coomera's top temperature 11. And Canberra reaching 11 as well. Currently in Jindabyne at 0 degrees. Mount Selwyn right now 0. Charlotte minus 1. Thredbo currently also minus 1. Coomera right now is 5. And Canberra is 3 degrees. 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
0: Waking up on Snow FM Breakfast with Beck and Jack. We are just past 8 o'clock, which does of course mean the birthday books being opened up shortly. 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He is married to the editor-in-chief of Vogue Australia.
1: Oh, okay. Yeah. I think I might know who you're talking about.
0: Okay.
1: You know me. I love my Vogue.
0: You do.
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0: That's coming up very, very shortly. But for now, it's Rihanna's Disturbia on Snow FM Breakfast with Snowy Monaro Carpentry and Construction Group.

0: Happy, happy birthday to everybody celebrating across the snows today. It's the 23rd of June.
1: Got a few people in the book. Let's get things started. Meg Reed, happy 15th birthday to you from Berrydale. Lots of love and a happy birthday, beautiful Meg, from your mother and your sister. Hope you have a wonderful day. Also, happy birthday to Chloe Fisher. It's your fourth birthday from Genderbine today.
0: Oh, happy birthday, Meg and Chloe. Now, in terms of celebrity birthdays, someone that I actually didn't really know of their existence, but Jack was like, no, Beck, you have to put them in.
1: Yeah, you do. This is an iconic man.
0: It's Joel Edgerton. Now, he's an Australian movie actor. He was in Animal Kingdom, Loving the Odd Life of Timothy Green, Kinky Boots, The Thing, and he is married to the editor-in-chief of Vogue Australia.
1: Correct, he is.
0: So he's rich, essentially.
1: Well, he's also an actor, so that sort of adds to the value of his richness, I suppose.
0: Yeah, so they're rich.
1: But yeah, he's from Blacktown, which is in Sydney.
0: Oh.
1: So yeah.
0: There you go, the more you know. I had no idea who he was. I do know this person, though. It's this guy's birthday.
2: This is our fate. I'm yours.
1: Now,
0: yes, Jason Mraz.
1: Can you try and say that birthplace for me?
0: Mechanicsville?
1: In Virginia. That's crazy.
0: Interesting.
1: I've never heard of that place, but I thought, wow, what an interesting birthplace.
0: And he's 49. He's nearly 50.
1: Looking very good for his age.
0: He's looking good, of course. Pop singer. He most famous for I'm Yours, and I don't think really much else.
1: Well, Jason, happy birthday to you. Meg, we're going to give you the sweet treat today because it is your 15th birthday. Enjoy it on us, thanks to the bakery, Genderbine.
0: And the birthday book, that will be back tomorrow on Snuff and Breakfast. Here's One Republic. It's Stop and Stare.

0: Swan Republic, Snuff and Stare, Snuff and Breakfast with Beck and Jack.
1: Beck, do you have any grudges against people at the moment?
0: None that I maybe want to tell you.
1: Is it against me?
0: I don't want to say.
1: Well, it's National Let It Go Day today, and we want to let go some of your grudges next, okay?
0: Oh, I don't know if I can.
1: Well, we're going to do it next. Head to our socials. We've got a post up. If you want to let any grudges go, we're going to do it live on air next.
0: All right, but for now, we will check out those road conditions.
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2: Your winter road reports.
1: Transport for New South Wales would like to advise Kosciuszko Road is open, Guthaca Road is open to the village, and Alpine Way is open to Thredbo. Beyond Thredbo, icy stretches from the Cascades to the Wattles. On the Snowy Mountains Highway, the road is open. The link road to Selwood Snow Resort is open. Elliott Way, the road is open. Coomera Brown Mountain, the road is open. Keep it here for all the latest winter road updates.
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1: Beck, do you have any grudges against people?
0: I feel like I'm very much not like a grudgy person. I feel like I have a couple from maybe high school and stuff, but nothing crazy major. No, not really.
1: You're quite civil, I'd say.
0: I think so. And if I do, it's something that I've held very, very deep down that would take far too much therapy to get out of me.
1: Well, speaking of things that people are holding down, it's actually National Let It Go Day today.
0: Oh, okay.
1: So I figured we could actually get rid of some grudges for some people.
0: Help people let it go.
1: So we put up on our socials yesterday asking if you had any grudges. And if you did have a grudge, we would help you clear the air on air today on our show.
0: All right.
1: So we've got a few here from us. Now, let's get things started with Jill. Jill says, my grudge is whoever keeps stealing my good pens at work and replacing it with a dead one. Jill, I agree with you. The amount of pens we've had to rebuy because people steal our pens.
0: Now, my question, Jill, can you hold a grudge against someone that you don't know?
1: That's a good point.
0: You don't know who's doing it.
1: That's a very good point.
0: So I think, Jill, you should let it go.
1: I think you should. Ready? Let's all let it go.
0: Let it go. But that is really annoying, to be fair. And find out who it is, then you can hold a grudge on them.
1: All right. Another one is from Max. I need to let go of every self-checkout machine that's ever accused me of unexpected items in the bagging area.
0: Yeah.
1: Very much so, Max. Oh, my goodness. Happened to me on the weekend, actually. They thought I'd try to steal the whole carton of Coke. No sugar.
0: I think I just hold a grudge against big corporations in general.
1: Yeah.
0: For making
1: their price gouging.
0: Price gouging and putting a camera up above the self-serve. But you know what? It's okay.
1: Ready? Let's all let it go.
0: Let it go.
1: All right. Now, the lucky last one is from Jake. He says, my grudge is with Spotify for exposing my questionable music choices every single year in my Wrapped. Which, Jake...
0: questioning.
1: I understand that because sometimes I wonder if Taylor Swift actually is my favorite artist.
0: Well, that's what I'm... I hold a grudge against Taylor Swift for most things, but specifically, I'm quite certain that she has... got a deal with Spotify or paid them some money to make her people's top artist of all time. Because I'm telling you, I got a couple friends who their top artist was Taylor Swift. And then when you actually look at their top songs and the hours, It just doesn't, the math ain't mathin'.
1: Okay, Jay, I want you to let it go now. But Beck, I want you to let go of your Taylor Swift grudge forever and once all. Okay, Beck, are you ready? Let's all breathe in. And let go.
0: Okay, Taylor Swift, I love you. You love her with all of my heart. All of my heart, I tell you right now.
1: I'm so proud of you, Beck.
0: Well, speaking of Taylor Swift, here's her bestie. It's Ed Sheeran, Martin Garrix, repeated on Snow FM Breakfast.

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1: Almost 8.30. We're going to get a check from the newsroom and see what the weather's looking like and have a look at your roads.
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8: 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Australian energy starts right here in the Snowy Mountains.
9: This is Budgie Baker. Had a few more snow showers early last night, but we've got a sunny day ahead. Pretty cool this morning, beautiful sunrise, and we did have some snow making overnight, which is very welcome. So lifts are ready to spin. We're just going to wait and see what the next day or so brings as far as snow making and snow cover goes at Charlotte Pass. First time is today. They can ride the Cossie car for a lot of fun. And the Cossie triple chair will open from 11 for foot passengers or those heading out on a guided tour. Perisher Front Valley still just got the conveyor going for the first timers. Lots of snow making though. They'll have Harry's and Herman's conveyor open in Smiggins as well today. Rebo Friday Flat, pretty good. Easy does it chair and a couple of snow runners in action there, and a few more days with this colder weather for the snowmakers is going to make a heck of a lot of difference.
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10: From the Capital Radio Newsroom, good morning. I'm James Wybrow. New polling suggests more than one in four New South Wales voters would cast their ballot for One Nation at the next election. The latest Demos survey shows primary support for the minor party is up 6 points since February at 27%. The coalition sits on 20% primary support, while Labor is at 32%. Overseas, Sir Keir Starmer has resigned as Britain's Prime Minister, paving the way for the country's seventh leader in just over a decade. Sir Keir helped Labour secure a landslide victory just 2 years ago, but his popularity has been waning since. The Labour Party is expected to choose his replacement by September. Meanwhile, a survey shows most Australians don't have confidence in the Trump administration to act responsibly in world affairs. The Lowy Institute's 22nd poll found trust in the United States has fallen to a record low, while trust in China rose 8 points from last year's results. The think tank's Charles Lyons-Jones says despite most respondents losing confidence in the US, the majority support the alliance.
11: What that shows is that Australians remain pragmatic about our alliance with the United States, and they understand the importance of it to our security.
10: The United States says a great deal of progress has been made during talks with Iran to reach a final deal to end the war. Iranian leaders are understood to have agreed to allow nuclear inspectors back into the country. In other news, tax-free wages are being flagged for apprentices by a federal government agency to attract more workers into trades. BuildSkills Australia has proposed the tax-free threshold be raised for apprentices in the construction trades. The agency says a move would help arrest a fall in apprentice numbers. And six people who were exposed to hantavirus on a cruise ship will finally head home today. The group have been isolating in Western Australia since being repatriated to Australia last month. The Department of Health has confirmed they have all returned negative tests and pose no risk of onward transmission. Their six-week quarantine period ended early this morning, and the travellers will now fly back to their homes in New South Wales and Queensland. Blues Origin great Mark Geyer believes there's no way Latrell Mitchell can be picked for the Game 3 decider after tearing his calf at training. Mitchell will miss South Sydney's game against Parramatta on Thursday night and is in serious doubt for their clash with Penrith next week. Geyer says you can't pick him if he's not fit.
12: That's too much drama. I mean, you've got Kohler there, you've got Crichton, you've got Tommy Tripp, you've got Bradman Best who can play centre. I mean, we don't need to pick a bloke who hasn't played for a long time.
10: At the World Cup, Argentina has defeated Austria 2-0, both goals from Lionel Messi, and 2023 Wimbledon champion Markéta Vondrousova has been banned for 4 years after refusing an anti-doping test. That's the latest news update from the Capital Radio Newsroom. I'm James Wybrow.
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13: The cheapest unleaded 91 in Cooma is at the Cooma Servo on the highway at $1.59. Cheapest diesel is at the Metro West on the highway at $1.94. In Jindabyne, the cheapest unleaded is at the Metro on Kosciuszko Road at $1.85. And the cheapest diesel is also at that Metro at $2.06.
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8: 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Your winter road reports.
1: Transport for New South Wales would like to advise Kosciuszko Road is open, Guthaca Road is open to the village, and Alpine Way is open to Thredbo. Beyond Thredbo, icy stretches from the Cascades to the Wattles. The Snowy Mountains Highway, the road is open. The Link Road to Selwood Snow Resort is open. Elliot Way, the road is open. And Coomera Brown Mountain, the road is open. Keep it here for all the latest winter road updates.
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0: 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Areas of frost and fog across the snows this morning, followed by a sunny afternoon. Partly cloudy tomorrow with a chance of some rain. Similar conditions across Thursday and Friday. Temperatures today, Jindabyne reaching 10 degrees. Charlotte Pass maxing out at 4. Coomera's top temperature 11. And Canberra reaching 11 as well. Currently in Jindabyne at 0 degrees. Mount Selwyn right now 0. Charlotte minus 1. Thredbo currently also minus 1. Coomera right now is 5. And Canberra is 3 degrees. 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
1: Taking a look at the Snow FM Snow Watch, the Weather Bureau would like to advise a 10% chance of snow today until 6 p.m.
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0: The Weather Bureau advises a UV of 2 today. We can burn in about 60 minutes.
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0: Good morning, good morning. It's Snow FM Breakfast with Beck and Jack. Well, thanks to our good friends over at Snowy Monaro Carpentry and Construction Group. Jack, I'm sick of machines.
1: Are you?
0: I'm sick of machines. I'm sick of AI. I'm sick of robots.
1: Okay, but they really can help you in some way.
0: I don't think so. Okay. And I think up next we should see if we can beat a machine.
1: Hang on. Do you think what I'm thinking?
0: I'm thinking what you're thinking.
1: Okay, cinnamon scrolls.
0: Beat, dude, I swear to God, if you don't get your mind off cinnamon scrolls, but no, beat Shazam. We're going to see if we can beat Shazam.
1: Okay, I'm excited for that.
0: Very soon, but first of all, it's Silk City, Dua Lipa, it's Electricity.

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1: Let's do this one.
2: 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Let's find out. 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
0: Yes, we are about to see who's better, man or machine, myself or Shazam. It's Beach Shazam. Now, Jack, you have got me three songs.
1: Yes.
0: And all I have to do is see if I can guess what song it is based on, what is it, intro?
1: Yeah, intro. And that's literally it. The theme today is...
0: Before Shazam does. Now, sorry. Shazam sounds like this. And if I can get it before I hear that sound,
1: correct.
0: Then that's it.
1: That is correct, Amando. Sorry, I'm just so excited to get into the theme.
0: That's okay. I am too.
1: The theme is 2002 ARIA chart hits.
0: Oh.
1: Now, correct me if I'm wrong, you were alive during then.
0: I was alive during then, but I was 3 years old.
1: Hey, you could have been dancing these tracks when you were three.
0: I probably was. Hey, I've loved music my whole life, so.
1: So, yes, we've got the three songs here. 2002, if you want to play along at home, you might be able to beat Shazam as well. Should we get into it?
0: Yeah, let's do it.
1: The first one. Song.
0: Oh,
1: come on, Beck.
0: Oh my god, no, she's
1: no,
0: dude. Beck. Oh, I know what it is, but I can't think of the name of it.
1: It's Nelly's Dilemma.
2: Think about is you.
1: This is Kelly Rowland as well.
0: Oh my god, it is. Is this the one where in the music video she's on Excel spreadsheet
1: on
0: her
1: phone
0: she's like texting during Excel? Oh my god. All right, well, okay. 0-1.
1: This is your second one.
0: Dude, I have no idea.
1: Okay, come on.
0: Is that like Destiny's... Oh, Shazam's got it. Is that like Destiny's Child or something?
1: It's Christina Aguilera's Dirty.
0: Oh. Oh,
1: I've really gone
0: this.
1: R&B for you this week.
0: I don't know my R&Bs.
1: Oh my
0: I really don't know my R&Bs.
1: Great track, by the way.
0: That's
1: listen to this one.
0: We play this on Snow FM as well, so I should have got that
1: it's
0: off the bat.
1: A great throwback. Okay, let's see if you can get the third one, all
0: god
1: right?
0: God damn it. 0-2 and Shazam's been getting it every time.
1: This is your third one.
0: Oh, my god.
3: Never made it as a wise man.
0: That is Nickelback, How You Remind Me.
1: Yes!
3: This is how you remind me.
0: Da da da da da da da. Oh, that song. Here we go. Oh! That's the chain. That's not. Did you accidentally?
1: Well, we had a meeting yesterday and I forgot to actually put the.
0: you've played the wrong bit for me, but that's okay because I got it before he even said
1: you
0: this
1: did.
0: Is how you remind me.
1: I knew you would know your Nickelback.
0: Yippee! I love Nickelback. All right, you know what? 1-3. That was a shocking effort by me completely.
1: I think you need to brush up on your R&B music, Beck.
0: I don't think so. I'll stick with my Nickelback, to be honest.
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0: Lady Gaga's How Bad You Want Me on Snuff and Breakfast with Beck and Jack.
1: This woman. Yes, Adele, she has some big news this morning. We're going to tell you what it is next in Today in Tabloids.
0: All right, stick around for that. But for now, if you're heading up that mountain, we'll check your road conditions.
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1: Transport for New South Wales would like to advise Kosciuszko Road is open. Guthaga Road is open to the village and Alpine Way is open to Thredbo. Beyond Thredbo, icy stretches from the Cascades to the Wattles. On the Snowy Mountains Highway, the road is open. The Link Road to Stellwood Snow Resort is open. Elliott Way, the road is open. And Coombe the Brown Mountain, the road is open. Keep you here for all the latest winter road updates.
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1: That time again for Today in Tabloids on Snow FM Breakfast. Jack, what's going on this morning?
3: Well, this woman, Adele, she has reportedly been preparing a major comeback after 2 years from taking a break from her music. The pop star stepped out of the spotlight back in 2024 in November as she wrapped up her Las Vegas residency at the Coliseum.

0: at Caesars Palace in Las Vegas, and a new report has suggested that Adele has left her home in LA and has flown to London, which is her hometown, where she's been spotted at Church Studios in North London, which is owned by the producer of her 25th album, 25, back about 10 years ago, Paul Epworth.
1: 25th album, 10 years ago,
0: yes. And the sources said Adele is spending at least a fortnight in London writing and recording some new music for her fans.
1: Now, I know, what was it, like 10 years ago, she took some time off to be a mum, essentially.
0: Yeah, she had her first kid, and now he's starting to grow up, and it's really wholesome.
1: I think she's been able to be like, you know what, he doesn't need me as much as he used to, so I can go back to making music again, which is very exciting, because I love Adele. I think she's great.
0: We do love Adele. Now, in some other news this morning, the Logie nominations are officially out. Seven popular celebs are competing for the Cream of the Crop Gold Logie, which is the number one award in television, which is like an Oscar for, like, best director, best actor. But a few people to name it who are up for grabs are Julia Morris, Robert Irwin, and Sam Pang. They are some of the many celebrities who could be winning the Gold Logie. It's actually Julia Morris's fifth year that she's been nominated for a Gold Logie in a row, as her role as an I'm a Celeb co-host with Robert Irwin, funnily enough. Now, the Logies will be hosted by the man himself too.
1: Robert Irwin.
0: He's appeared three times today, and it's happening on August 16.
1: I for sure think that Robert's going to take it. I think he's going to sweep the floor this year.
0: The fact that he's 22 and he's about to probably win his first Gold Logie is remarkable.
1: I mean, he's just had such a great year with Dancing with the Stars over in the US. And the fact that they're already getting him to host it.
0: Insane.
1: At 22. It's crazy. But August 16th, we'll definitely keep you updated with everything Gold Logies in today in tabloids. But we're heading to 9 o'clock right now. We'll check out the news, weather and sport very shortly.
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26: 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Building Snowy 2.0. Australia's biggest battery right here in the Snowy Mountains.
27: Budgie Baker had a few more snow showers early last night, but we've got a sunny day ahead. Pretty cool this morning, beautiful sunrise, and we did have some snow making overnight, which is very welcome. So lifts are ready to spin. We're just going to wait and see what the next day or so brings as far as snow making and snow cover goes at Charlotte Park. First time is today. They can ride the Cossie Carpet for a lot of fun, and the Cossie Triple Chair will open from 11 for foot passengers or those heading out on a guided tour. Perisher, Front Valley, still just got the conveyor going for the first timers. Lots of snow making though. They'll have Harry's and Herman's conveyor open in Smiggins as well today. Rebo Friday Flat, pretty good. Easy Does It Chair and a couple of snow runners in action there. And a few more days with this colder weather for the snow makers is going to make a heck of a lot of difference.
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28: From the Capital Radio Newsroom. Good morning. I'm James Wybrow. A new opinion poll shows One Nation is now the second most popular political party in New South Wales. The minor party will contest next year's state election with its focus on rural and regional areas. The Demos survey puts One Nation in second place behind Labor, while the Coalition is stuck in third. Overseas, the US president has described Sir Keir Starmer as a lovely man, but has criticised some of his policies following his resignation. Sir Keir has stepped down as British Prime Minister after his popularity hit the skids. Donald Trump says Sir Keir's approach to several issues has been lackluster.
29: I mean, I wish him well, but he's got two problems, energy and immigration. And crime, but energy and immigration.
28: Back in Australia, our largest poultry producer, Ingham's, has locked down its farms across the nation after a second migratory bird was discovered in Perth infected with the H5N1 bird flu. The company says the move is precautionary to protect its business operations. Dr. Carol Brown at the Invasive Species Council says there's a strong potential of mass wildlife deaths.
30: If it's in wildlife, we can't eliminate it from Australia. So for poultry, it will mean, unfortunately, culling a lot of chickens.
28: Also making news, the Greens are demanding a loophole is closed, which allows people to buy investment property through a self-managed super fund. The minor party says it allows investors to avoid paying the capital gains tax increase. The Greens are pushing for the rules to be tightened as part of a deal to support Labor's broader tax package through Parliament. And 10 Australians have lodged a landmark case with the United Nations Human Rights Committee, claiming the federal government is violating their human rights by supporting fossil fuel production for export. They claim coal and gas projects are a breach of the International Covenant on Civil and Political Rights. Lionel Messi has further added to his legacy in world football, becoming the all-time leading scorer at the men's FIFA World Cup. The Argentina captain scored both goals in a 2-0 win over Austria, taking his personal tally to 18.
31: Well, this truth is stranger than fiction. There were four or five Austrians in the way, but he found a way because he works miracles.
28: Audio thanks to SBS. Meantime, France vs Iraq has been suspended due to severe weather. France were leading 1-0 when the match was paused at half-time. In NRL, Latrell Mitchell is all but certain to miss Origin 3 after picking up a minor calf tear in Rabbitohs training, and Ben Hunt has re-signed with the Brisbane Broncos for another year to play on until the end of next season. In tennis, Nick Kyrgios has gone down to fellow Aussie Adam Walton in a grass court tournament in Mallorca, and Aussie surfer Ethan Ewing has progressed to the semi-finals of the Rio Pro. That's the latest news update from the Capital Radio Newsroom. I'm James Wybrow.
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0: The cheapest unleaded 91 in Cooma is at the Cooma Servo on the highway at $1.59. Cheapest diesel is at the Metro West on the highway at $1.94. In Jindabyne, the cheapest unleaded is at the Metro on Kosciuszko Road at $1.85, and the cheapest diesel is also at that Metro at $2.06.
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1: 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Here we go.
26: Your winter road reports.
3: Transport for New South Wales would like to advise Kosciuszko Road is open, Guthaga Road is open to the village, and Alpine Way is open to Thredbo. Beyond Thredbo, icy stretches from the Cascades to the Wattles. On the Snowy Mountains Highway, the road is open. The Link Road to Selwood Snow Resort is open. Elliott Way, the road is open. And Coomina Brown Mountain, the road is open. Keep it here for all the latest winter road updates.
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4: 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Areas of frost and fog across the snowies this morning, followed by a sunny afternoon. Partly cloudy tomorrow with a chance of some rain. Similar conditions across Thursday and Friday. Temperatures today, Jindabyne reaching 10 degrees. Charlotte Pass maxing out at 4. Coomera's top temperature 11. And Canberra reaching 11 as well. Currently in Jindabyne at 0 degrees. Mount Selwyn right now 0. Charlotte minus 1. Thredbo currently also minus 1. Coomera right now is 5. And Canberra is 3 degrees. 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
3: The official quiz book, of course.
4: The official one.
3: Yeah, I'm having a look through. How are you feeling this morning?
4: I feel like my brain's good. I've already had like 1.5 coffees this morning.
3: You're going through caffeine today.
4: I should be good to answer a quiz question, I hope.
3: Yeah, I'm glad. Well, we're going to do it next. I'm going to tell you how you can play along at home.
4: All right, thinking caps on. Here's Beyonce, Single Ladies.

0: 97.7 Place North FM Breakfast with Beck and Jack. It's time for us this morning to do our 1% Club Australian Quiz Book question. Jack, it's my turn to answer one today.
1: Yes, I've got it in front of me, and it's very simple if you want to play along at home. Basically, the quiz book ranges from questions 90%, which means most of the population's going to get it, 1% being the hardest, and you've just got to answer the question in the best way you can. It's about having that knowledge, I suppose.
0: I love the best way I can just means get it right.
1: Yeah, just get it right. Now, your question today is, do you want to guess your percentage that you might be guessing?
0: Oh, God, I'm just going to take stab in the dark. 65?
1: 35%.
0: Oh, cool.
1: Now, I think you'll get this. My advice to you and anyone at home playing is just think about the question.
0: So this means 35% of the population supposedly gets the question right?
1: Correct.
0: All right, let's go.
1: The question is, Joe's tap is leaking, so he puts a bucket under it to catch the water. If the volume of the water in the bucket doubles each day and it fills on the 10th day, on what day is the bucket half full?
0: Okay, hold on. Okay.
1: It's a thinking question. You can read the question if you like.
0: It doubles each day?
1: Yes, and on the 10th day, fills on the 10th day, and on what day is the bucket half full? Do you want me to read it again?
0: Well, it doubles. Oh, on the 9th day.
1: Is that your final answer?
0: That's my final answer.
1: Beck, you're correct.
0: Yes! I was about to do
1: At first I read it and I went...
0: The 5th day?
1: Yeah, and I went, no. And then I looked at the question, I went, okay, it is,
0: yes. No, because it doubles, so you take half away from 10.
1: And it's the 9th.
0: Is one day.
1: Yes, well done.
0: Oh, my God.
1: See? Big brain this morning.
0: I'm so happy.
1: You are in the 35% category. Well done.
0: Wow, I'm better than 75% at... 65% of the pop... Wow, okay, just immediately. I'm just going to... I know you moved on to someone new. Whole life is beautiful. You were the light for me to find my truth. I just wanna say thank you.

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And every once in a while, I start texting, write a paragraph, but then I delete the message. 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
2: 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Came back when
1: it mattered, I saw you. It's called I Knew It, I Knew You. It's going to play for you next. Keep it here on Snuff and Breakfast.
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0: Niall Horan's Heaven, Snuff and Breakfast with Beck and Jack. This one up next.
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1: Transport for New South Wales would like to advise Kosciuszko Road is open, Guthaga Road is open to the village, and Alpine Way is open to Thredbo. RT stretches from the Cascades to the Wattles. Also a bus breakdown near Woolloondibby Road. Reduce your speed and exercise caution. The Snowy Mountains Highway, the road is open. The Link Road to Selwyn Snow Resort is open. Elliot Way, the road is open. And Coomera Brown Mountain, the road is open. Make sure you keep an ear here for all the latest winter road updates.
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0: Pitbull and Neo, Time of Our Lives on Snuff and Breakfast with Beck and Jack.
1: Nicole Kidman, she's responded to Keith Urban's post yesterday. I'm going to tell you what she said next in Today in Tabloids.
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2: 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We're feeling good. We're feeling good. Hey.
1: It is our time for Today in Tabloids on Snow FM Breakfast. Jack, tell me about what's going on with Nicole Kidman.
3: Well, Nicole Kidman, she's responded to Keith Urban's birthday post yesterday. She posted to her socials in response to Keith saying, "Happy Father's Day to all the fathers," and she captioned with the black and white post on her Instagram stories. Now, it did feature her dad and, of course, Keith with their kids, which is a very beautiful testimony to their relationship. And for anyone who doesn't know, it was Father's Day in the US. You're probably wondering, hang on, Father's Day is not till September, but in the US and the Northern Hemisphere, things are set up differently. Now, it's the first time Kidman has publicly acknowledged her ex-husband like this, and Kate's first public message since their split a couple months ago now.
1: And yesterday, I think, was Keith's first
3: post
1: for Nicole as well.
3: Saying publicly, "Happy birthday, Mary," which is her middle name.
1: Yeah,
3: it's
1: very
3: sweet. Beautiful. Now, moving on to some music news this morning, Olivia Rodrigo. She is still figuring out what type of artist she wants to be. Now, she's very new to the business, I would say. Well, she's done 3 albums now, hasn't she, Beck?
1: Yeah, but, I mean, still pretty new. She started out, I think 2017 was sort of when she released her first song.
3: So currently her career is booming, and she's still learning about herself and her persona and her professional level. And recently she released her newest album, which what you're hearing in the background is one of the lead singles off it, "You Seem Pretty Sad for a Girl So in Love." It's called "Drop Dead," and it's currently all over the charts right now. And she told Pitchfork, "The ultimate goal is to make something that you're proud of, and everyone else sort of feels hollow if you don't have that." Olivia also explained that she feels like she is the best version of herself in London, which is very common nowadays. Every artist seems to be going to London and writing a damn album, and she actually wrote a huge chunk of her newest album in London.
1: I mean, to be fair, I can't blame him. I think I'd rather be in London than New York right now.
3: I would love to visit New York one day. I've been to London before, so New York maybe next.
1: Yeah, no, but when you are American, like, you know, the UK.
3: That's true.
1: London is that fresh sort of
3: London.
1: Like new thing.
3: Yeah.
1: Maybe find some new muses and stuff in London
3: and
1: to
3: enjoy the gloomy days across the years.
1: About. All right, that is Today in Tabloids for right now on Snow FM.

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0: 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Talk to me.
1: Jordan's hanging out with you from 10. He's got all of the Snowy Mountains best music and the latest from the newsroom as well.
0: Olivia Dean, Man I Need, that's going to play for you next.
1: She's been kicked off the ARIA charts, actually. She's fallen down.
0: I know. She's been taken over by the other Olivia Rodrigo. All right, Jack and I will be back for Snow FM Breakfast tomorrow morning from 6. See ya.
1: Bye.
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11: This is Budgie Baker. Got ourselves a sunny day after a pretty cold start, and there was some welcome snow making to top it off. Still not enough to be getting more lifts open just yet, but we're on the way. So when lifts ready to spin, we're just going to wait and see what the next day or so brings as far as temperatures go. Charlotte Pass, first timers, they can ride the Cossie carpet for a bit of fun. Cossie triple chair will open from 11 to 2 for foot passengers on guided tours. Perisher Front Valley, still just the conveyor going for the first timers, but they also have Harry's and Herman's conveyor open in Smiggins as well. But Friday flat, pretty good. Easy does it chair and a couple of snow runners in action there. A few more days with this colder weather for the snowmakers is going to just add to the cover as we wait for the next significant snowy change.
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13: From the Capital Radio Newsroom, good morning, I'm James Wybrow. Six men in New South Wales have been charged with importing 120 kilograms of cocaine hidden inside vehicle parts shipped from the US. Federal police allege another 44 kilograms were found at a property in the state south, along with methamphetamine and a clandestine lab used to manufacture the drugs. Detective Inspector Trevor Robinson says they've also seized cash and electronic devices from homes in Sydney's Mortdale and Stanmore.
14: It's important to say this is only the beginning of this investigation in a sense, and those devices will form part of our review as we move forward.
13: In other news, authorities in Western Australia are investigating nearly 60 reports of dead or sick birds after testing confirmed two cases of the H5N1 avian strain. Australia has up until this point managed to keep the variant out of the country. The Invasive Species Council's Dr. Carol Brown says once the disease spreads to our wildlife, it becomes nearly impossible to contain.
15: It's really likely to be the biggest and the most complex wildlife emergency Australia's faced. We can expect large-scale deaths, and unfortunately we've got lots of threatened species in Australia and they face further endangerment.
13: Overseas, parts of Europe are sweltering through heatwaves, with conditions forecast to intensify. Some regions are likely to see top temperatures of more than 40 degrees, as the World Meteorological Organization warns Europe is warming at more than double the global rate. Heat alerts are in place in parts of the UK, with a record-breaking high of 38 degrees forecast later this week. In France, at least 18 people have died from heat-related conditions, including two young children who were left inside a car in southern France. And the Australian Institute of Family Studies has found rising fears about climate change and global warming are contributing to Gen Zers not wanting to have kids. Many young people say they lack confidence in public institutions and government responses to the climate crisis. Gen Z coach Madeline Miller says the generation isn't catastrophizing and older Australians shouldn't discount their very real lived experience.
16: We can't say, look, climate change isn't real. They see it. They feel it. The research said that they're concerned about the impact of AI centres being built. Now, we know that those AI centres are having a very real environmental impact. We can't just say, oh, don't worry about it. They already feel the impact of these things.
13: The AFL is considering an in-season tournament as part of a radical shake-up to the fixture when Tasmania enters the competition. Club chief executives have been briefed on four options, including a three-week mid-season tournament. And in tennis, 2023 Wimbledon champion Maraketa Vandrasova has been banned for 4 years after refusing an anti-doping test. That's the latest news update from the Capital Radio newsroom. I'm James Wybrow.
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18: Transport New South Wales would like to advise Kosciuszko Road's open to Perisher, Guthaga Road's open to the village, Alpine Way, Road's open to Threadbow. Beyond Threadbow, icy stretches from the Cascades to the Wattles. Also, a bus has broken down near Woolloondibby Road. Reduce your speed and exercise caution. Snowy Mountains Highway, the road's open. Link Road to Selwyn Snow Resort's open. Elliot Way to Tumbarumba and Selwyn, the road's open. In Coomer to Brown Mountain, the road is open. And keep it here for the latest winter road updates.
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